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0: It's Backstage Country. We've got Ashley McBride hosting this week, who just released her new album, Wild. And I think a really good place to start is the current single, What If We Don't, which is a song that is not new by any means. Yes. Yeah. One that you have given a second life. And I mean, this one goes back to like 2016. Is that right?
1: Yeah, it's 2015, 2016. Yeah, we wrote it on the patio at my friend Terry Joe's house. And I loved the song immediately. Mm-hmm. And I knew how I could hear it and the way I wanted it to sound and be presented live. And even though we were able to play it in the live show for a little while, it never landed the way I wanted it to land. I wanted to feel the way I feel when I sing, we belong to the light, we belong to the... Right, this is the whole reason we wrote the song. And it comes from a very real situation, and the video kind of helps give some clues to that. We did have to change a few things to protect the deceased and the loved ones of the deceased. Yeah. But it's still that one moment, the what if moment, is now immortalized. There's no answer. And the anything can happen feeling is on the record and it's on the radio. That's the life this song deserved.
0: You guys just, you absolutely illustrated this in the song. You illustrated it in the video. And I was curious about that video because I have heard that it is reminiscent of a life experience of yours. How was it for you recreating that? And just, was it therapeutic? Was it, like, what was it like?
1: It was a little bit tough.
0: Yeah.
1: And thinking about writing the video treatment and then discussing with my team and my loved ones and saying, you know, this record is about things that are all true. There's no Brenda to put her bra on. There's no Leroy to get the spoon out of his hand. These are just things that happened to me. So I think I want to tell what really happened. And the fact is, the question was asked, and I couldn't make a decision, and that ended in a tragedy. But the tragedy isn't the important part. The anything can happen feeling is. And I'm so proud of the way we put the video and the song to where you don't have to feel the heaviness of the consequences. You only get the anything could happen.
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1: Hi, it's Jess, and it's time now for Mitchell's Only Live and local color radar weather on KMIT. Partly cloudy tonight. It's going to be around 56. Tomorrow will be sunny and 78. Overnight, clear and 44. And then on Wednesday, looks like we're going to have another really nice day. Sunny and 80. Definitely need a little rain, though. 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

I'm Ashley McBride, your backstage country host this week, featuring cuts from my just-released Wild album. And coming up, the story behind another cut from the album, Hand-Me-Downs.

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1: It's Backstage Country. I'm Elena. Ashley McBride is here this week. We're so lucky to have her because she just released the new album, Wild. And Ashley, everybody's digging into these songs. Hand-me-downs. Let's talk about it because this one...
2: You should stretch first, right?
1: I know. I need to get a little stretch here. Let's get into it because, you know, I saw the title and you can instantly assume what it's going to be about. And then, you know, you hear those first few lines and I'm like, love it, nostalgia, blah, blah. And then it hits you that, whoa, we're going in a very different direction. When it comes to hand-me-downs. And this song stopped me in my tracks. You can ask my husband sitting over there. I cried every time I listened to it. Like, this is something I can relate to. I know so many other people can relate to as well. But how did you land on this way to, like, process, I don't know, generational traits being passed down? It's just so beautifully done.
2: I'm with Jesse Joe Dylan and Laura Veltz. It's one of my favorite combinations in the room is the three of us, because the conversations are, even if we leave the room without a song that day, the conversations are monumental and core memory creating and healing.
1: Yeah.
2: And our conversation, because like I said, I'm the youngest of six children. I didn't even have my own socks. I didn't have things that were mine. I had Daniel's jeans. I had Aubrey's hair breads. You know, I had this and I had his toys and her toys. Like, so for that side of hand-me-downs, really easy to tackle. And we're sitting there and I said, you know, even my first bike was my cousin's that was kind of broken and nobody wanted it. And so we just started having that conversation, but with the guitar in hand. And that worn-out denim pearl snap, I don't think I had it on that day, but I have it on pretty often. I wear it like armor.
1: Oh, yeah.
2: But that's one of my favorite lines that's ever happened in any room I've ever been in, no matter whose mouth it came out of. The bottom's frayed and the color's gone. Even the hanger that it's hanging on is wishing I could let it go. That is when it turned to generational traits. Because, especially in making this album and where I'm at in my life and trying to figure out who I am and what kind of person I want to be, is some of the choices I

0: choices I made did some damage. Some of the damage was just handed to me because nobody else had dealt with it. And when I recognize that some of this was gifted to me, it doesn't make me free from it. Just seeing it doesn't make you free from it. But it does make you aware that you don't have to keep keeping it. We got to that bridge and we're all crying. It's going to take a long time, but if I can just understand it and leave something better behind, and if that's the only thing that's ever just mine, they won't put me in the ground and hand me downs.
1: You did. You said it.
0: We got up, went outside. They don't even smoke cigarettes. They went outside and we all smoked a cigarette. We're like, oh, I need a drink of water and a cigarette.
1: I know, when I'm pregnant, I can't even go have a cigarette or anything. I'm like, hey.
0: And we were making the video the other day, and I'm in the denim pearl snap. And in the middle of the song, I stand up and take it off and lay it on the hood of the car and put on a perfectly clean, new denim shirt, walk through the camera, and I'm standing with my band in that big part of the bow, bow, with all those drum fills. I don't know who hurt Quinn Hill, drummer. I'm so glad they did, because he worked it out with God on this track. Didn't even know that this song was going to go on a record. I sang it one day over at Chiefs on Broadway in a sound check. My band and crew sat there like, after I sang it, my front of house guy goes, what was that? I said, that was hand-me-downs. He goes, I love that.
1: Everybody's just crying.
0: And everybody's holding each other.
1: Well, you can see one person raising their hand right here that it absolutely did. And I'm sure a lot of people that are about to hear it right now, will you introduce it?
0: I'm Ashley McBride, and this is Hand-Me-Downs on Backstage Country.

0: This is Ashley McBride, your co-host of Backstage Country this week. We've got more coming up next.
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0: It's Backstage Country. Ashley McBride is your host this week. I'm Elena. I'm having the best time talking about Wild, the new album that just came out. And we were all just so excited to hear that every single song was getting a video treatment.
1: Every single song.
0: You are a part of writing all of these treatments.
1: Absolutely.
0: For the video. It is very much you all over it and in your life and your story, which just makes it even more exciting. But Ashley, you know, like, I think about that and I hear you telling your vision on things, and it's always so clear and so inspiring. And then, you know, you have your projects like Lindyville that tells an incredible story, and you have Wild, which sounds so theatrical to me. Like, every time I hear it, I'm just like ready to see it on a stage or something too, you know. And so I have to know, do you have like Broadway aspirations or Hollywood aspirations where you're ready to like write a movie, write a play, write something?
1: 100%. And it's yes. Does she want to write a book? Yes. Does she want to write a play? Yes.
0: Yeah.
1: A musical? Absolutely. Why not? A TV series? I'm your girl. Whether I'm behind the camera or in front of the camera, it doesn't matter. I love to create. I love to watch things become.
0: Yeah.
1: That
0: so are there any like scripts or anything that you're working on in that kind of respect?
1: I wrote a song years and years ago called, I feel like this word is a bad word now, but it was back in that time, it was called Gypsy Queen. Mm-hmm. And it was just a song about how the townspeople had frightened all the children in town to not go to a certain part of the woods by making up this big ghost story. So in that song, the me character, when it goes ahead and goes and says, there's nothing here to be afraid of. And then when she turns around to leave, she hears someone behind her say, it was me you were coming here to find, wasn't it? And there really is a spooky thing in the woods. But instead of it hurting her or her running to tell the townspeople, she decides to stay with the queen in the woods and become what she is. So I was like, I need to write a book about that.
0: Yeah.
1: I don't know what other term to put there because I hear that that's an offensive term, so I would never use that. We'll find a term for the queen in the woods. I think Lindyville should be.
0: Me too.
1: A musical or a series. Like, all the songs are already there.
0: Yeah.
1: There's just no dialogue.
0: Like, whenever I listened to it, especially when I first listened to it, I was like, oh, for sure she's going to announce, like, a show about this or, like, you know, Broadway style situation.
1: Yeah. And I've always wanted a one woman show on Broadway.
0: Oh, you would be so good at that.
1: Which
0: oh
1: would
0: God.
1: Be just kind of like sitting and having this conversation, except I would sing something from Music Man and something from Annie Get Your Gun. Like, I'm such a nerd for all things theater.
0: So you do love musical theater.
1: Absolutely.
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0: It's Backstage Country. Ashley McBride is here having so much fun talking about all the things, including the new album, Wild. And Ashley, I got to tell you, like, prepping for an Ashley McBride interview, the knowing there's a time limit is almost impossible because your layers as an artist are just so rich and so delicious. And, like, I feel like I could do a whole series on, like, each topic that I want to bring up. But got to kind of, like, you know, rein it in here. Yeah. But with how layered I see things and, like, these complicated layers, too, I'm curious about how you see your artistry. Like, do you see a complicated layered? What is the legacy that you feel as though you're creating right now?
1: My number one, like, I shall not be moved, is I am who I sing I am.
0: I am who I sing I am.
1: That's absolutely right. And if I had a private jet, maybe I would use it, but I don't. I'm the lady of the highway. Mm-hmm. I live with my band in a bus. Mm-hmm. More days of the year than I am home. I'm proud of it. I'm made for it. It is what I will do until my lungs are no longer inflated. Mm-hmm. That's the most important thing, is it's, you can trust my records. You can trust our records because I am who I sing I am. And my band is that way too. And we try to keep things in check, that you're watching a drummer, a bass player, a utility player, a mandolin player. You're also watching a mechanic, the guy that worked at the deli, a fourth grade teacher, a barista, and a carpenter, and a girl who sang in bars since she was 19. So I want you to be able to see that too. That's why country music is so wonderful. It's regular people. Mm-hmm. Dealing with regular things in a way that rhymes and helps other regular people deal with their regular things.
2: Don't go anywhere. 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
1: 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For what circus? And he's like,
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0: It's Backstage Country. I'm Elena. Ashley McBride is here this week, who just released the new album, Wild. And this album starts with a song that your longtime fans are very familiar with.
1: Yes.
0: Rattlesnake Preacher. You've been playing this, I mean, since like your bar days, right?
1: Oh, yes.
0: Yeah. And so it's had a long journey, but fans have been wanting to hear this recorded version. It's finally here. Why was now the time?
1: This is one of the songs that we've played it different ways over the years, written by Randall Clay. It's yes. a solo, right? It was the first song I ever heard Randall sing in a bar. It's how we met.
0: Whoa.
1: He sang Rattlesnake Preacher and I sang Creosote.
0: Whoa.
1: Yeah. He walked over and said, I think we might have some mutual friends, and the word on the street is we need to go make bad decisions together.
0: What an opener.
1: Instant friends.
0: Yeah.
1: I was just like, I love this guy.
0: Yep. Is it okay if we talk about Randall a little?
1: Absolutely. Okay. I have a really rad tattoo of him.
0: Yes! Oh my gosh.
1: He was a circus clown before he was a songwriter.
0: What?
1: Isn't that wild?
0: Oh my gosh, I didn't know that.
1: Like, we're all talking about like what jobs you had before you were this. And I was like, I was a security guard, I was a waitress, and he was like, I'm a clown. I was like,

0: A clown for who? For what circus? And he's like,
1: the circus.
0: The? What's your clown name? He said, birthday clowns have names. Clowns don't have names. And I was like, oh my gosh. So when you say the circus, I'm assuming you mean Barnum and Bailey. He said, yeah, the. Like, how do you go from I joined the circus to I think I'll write songs? That's the brilliance of Randall Clay.
1: Man.
0: He's a circus clown poet.
1: He seems like the kind of person that you would have learned something new about him every time you had
0: all
1: a conversation. Is that the case?
0: And constantly surprised with what came out of his mouth and never surprised at what came out of his mouth. Just because you can't believe a human just said that or came up with it. And then you're like, of course that's what Randall would say.
1: Yeah, well, and you and Randall, longtime collaborators,
0: yes.
1: and you have so many incredible songs with him. And like you had mentioned earlier, he is the sole writer on Rattlesnake Creature.
0: Yes.
1: And that's how you met, which is blowing my mind right now. But do you really feel him on this album?
0: 1,000%.
1: Yeah.
0: Because he would say, atta girl. Or something, or he would flip you off when you did something really special.
1: Yeah.
0: And the other day we were filming the video for Water in the River.
1: Oh, yeah.
0: And he's a writer on that as well. Blue Foley, Randall Clay, Roger Hodges. And we were trying to get the file, right, for playback to the person who's responsible for playing it. I'm knee deep in a creek with a Bible and candles and an altar and a cross in the water. And we send what I'm assuming is the file, and we send it over.
1: Mm.
0: They hit play on the playback, and you hear Randall's voice go, all right, water in the river. Somehow, the original work tape from the day they wrote it is what got sent to the individual responsible. So, right, totally shocking, and not shocking at all because it's Randall. All right, water in the river. And we were like...
1: Yeah, was
0: I'm
1: it like
0: in there like, hi, buddy? Like,
1: yeah.
0: I feel him all over this record. It's cool, and he would love it that way.
1: Oh, that's right.
0: He'd be like, yeah, man, this ain't no hobby.
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1: 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Partly cloudy tonight. It's going to be around 56. Tomorrow will be sunny and 78. Overnight, clear and 44. And then on Wednesday, looks like we're going to have another really nice day. Sunny and 80. Definitely need a little rain, though. Right now, you can get your forecast anytime you need it. 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

It's Ashley McBride. 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

0: and she thanked me for making her, casting her so pretty.
1: In the video.
0: In the video. The woman that we cast is a very beautiful woman, and my mother is gorgeous.
2: Yeah, she is.
0: So I knew she needed to be cast that way. So she loves the video. She loves little baby Ashley, little teenage Ashley. She loves the way this record sounds. Songs like Hand-Me-Downs can be hard.
2: Yeah.
0: Just like it was on the last record, just like with Learn to Lie, that can be hard.
2: Yeah.
0: She's never let songs that can be hard to face affect me. She's always been very good at being like, I'm glad you told me that that song was on the record before I heard it on the record.
1: Oh, okay, yeah.
0: She accepts her responsibility for all of the wonderful things and all of the harder to accept things. So she's just a rock star.
2: That has to just really make your relationship incredible too, to be able to have those moments where
0: to be able to look at somebody and go, I'm going to say something, and it's going to immediately hurt your feelings. And then for her response to be like, okay, and I will see you on the other side of that feeling.
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0: It's Backstage Country. Ashley McBride is your host this week. I'm Elena. I'm having the best time talking about Wild, the new album that just came out. And now I know your mama Martha is like your biggest champion.
1: She is. You've
0: said that many times. What does she think about Wild?
1: She absolutely adores it, especially the track Wild.

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2: 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Partly cloudy tonight. It's going to be around 56. Tomorrow will be sunny and 78. Overnight, clear and 44. And then on Wednesday, looks like we're going to have another really nice day. Sunny and 80. Definitely need a little rain, though. 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

0: It's Backstage Country. Ashley McBride is here having so much fun talking about all the things, including the new album, Wild. And Ashley, I got to tell you, like, so inspiring to watch you and your band. I mean, you guys have this incredible relationship that we love watching. You have them in the studio. You have them on the road.
1: Yes.
0: And it's just so fun. But, like, that band, I am curious what your guys' like group chats are like. Are they constantly going?
1: A lot of trivia.
0: Okay.
1: A lot of comedy.
0: Uh-huh.
1: A lot of looking up more comedy to laugh at. Tons of trivia. Like the amount of, like the vastness of where the knowledge lies in this band is really remarkable.
0: I feel like y'all would kill at like trivia night.
1: Absolutely. Yeah. We would be like live bar trivia would be hurting.
0: Aiden
1: us
0: the fair.
1: Sitting there. And also Matt, the lead guitar player, is very, very, very good at math. And so I call him Math instead of Matt sometimes. So everybody's super, super intelligent and so wonderfully talented. And we know that raw talent, it's off the charts. But on a graph, on a long enough timeline, honed skill outworks raw talent. It outperforms.
0: Mm-hmm. Mm-hmm.
1: So we take raw talent and we hone it together. And that makes your experience on the stage, because it's not just us regurgitating some songs. We are making music tonight.
0: Yeah.
1: That means the guitar solos aren't the same. That means the drum fills aren't the same. We're challenging each other to sharpen each other's instruments. And that makes it, from your point of view, you're like, people say, it's so joyful. You guys are so joyful on stage. Yeah, we're learning and challenging and celebrating each other. And so it's joyful for us on this side. It's joyful for you on that side. And probably if you come to 30 shows in a year, you probably saw 29 different ones.
0: Mm-hmm. Yep.
1: In some way.
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2: 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Partly cloudy tonight. It's going to be around 56. Tomorrow will be sunny and 78. Overnight, clear and 44. And then on Wednesday, looks like we're going to have another really nice day. Sunny and 80. Definitely need a little rain, though. 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

0: It's Backstage Country. Ashley McBride is here this week. We are just able to talk about so many things, and I'm having so much fun. I hope you're having a good time.
1: I'm having the best time.
0: Yay! Well, Ashley, you know, there is a lot of every chapter of your life. I feel like you have just opened up more and more to us and really taken us with you on your entire journey of your artistry and your life, really, and something that has really stood out to a lot of people and is helping a lot of people right now is you sharing your story of sobriety. And I want to give you a little I don't usually dive too much into my personal life, but for the context purposes here, my brother, he did not see the other side of addiction, and we lost him in 2016, and it was alcohol, and ever since then, like, I am a new level of grateful to people that share their story of sobriety, because so many people feel so alone, obviously, and like don't know. And then somebody like you with the platform that you have, you're saving lives. And I want to thank you for that.
1: Wow,
0: and
1: thank you.
0: Yes. And I also would just like to kind of talk about that for anybody listening that might be in that dark place right now and looking for some light. When did you know that it was time, and was it easy for you to see?
1: I knew probably 2 years before I was able to do it. I kept flirting with it. Mm-hmm. 7 days dry, 20 days, 14 days, whoops, drank again.

0: in that whole time still saying, maybe it's just that I can't have tequila. Maybe it's just that I can't have moonshine. Maybe it's just that I can't have... And all of the negotiation, trying to be like, I got to figure out what the problem is. And the problem is the person that's opening the bottle to begin with. And the demons that you think you are keeping those drunk so that they can't do any damage. It is not true. And so it was a couple of years of me trying, and I had only really one friend that I would tell, because when you say I'm not going to drink, the first thing people do is wait for you to drink.
1: Yeah.
0: So they can be like, she's screwing it up again. But Travis Meadows, the guy that I wrote 10 to Midnight with, and that's what we wrote 10 to Midnight about, was if I could go back in time and you know, shake myself and say, what are you doing? Where I would do it and mess up, and I would call him at 3 o'clock in the morning, and he would say, I love you. Try again tomorrow. But I didn't have a choice when the moment that I, this really terrible moment that I have experienced many, many, many times, was so scary.
1: Yeah.
0: That there wasn't a way to justify what happened. And I know people are like, so you had a long night drinking? No. Maybe you've had a long night drinking. I had a long, over a decade. And it got scarier and darker and scarier and darker. And then it didn't matter if it was 6 glasses of whiskey or one. Then it didn't matter if it was 3 bottles of wine or 1 glass. And things were so dark and it was so scary and I was so unpredictable. And I thought that the only way to make that stop was it was even darker. Whew. So there's an answer. It just sucks. And you're going to miss it sometimes until you look in the mirror and recognize yourself.
1: Yeah.
0: It's such a touching moment to go, yeah. I know you. I know you. Oh, God, I'm so sorry. I hid you. I ran from you. I helped hurt you. Dude, I'm sorry. And then you got to figure out how to not be mad at the version of you that did all that damage to you and to others. You're not always going to be able to find love for that part of you, but you can have room. And sometimes that's all I can say is, hey, there's room for you here.
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0: What a great first day with Ashley McBride here on Backstage Country. I'm Elena, and are you up for another day of this?
1: Oh, I wouldn't miss it, Elena. So much fun hanging out with y'all. I'll be back tomorrow for more stories behind some of the songs from my just-released album, Wild. We'll talk about life, my tour, and lots more.
0: I can't wait. So y'all rest up, and we will see you back here tomorrow on Backstage Country.

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0: It's Backstage Country. We've got Ashley McBride hosting this week, who just released her new album, Wild. And I think a really good place to start is the current single, What If We Don't, which is a song that is not new by any means. Yes. Yeah. One that you have given a second life. And I mean, this one goes back to like 2016. Is that right?
1: Yeah. It's 2015, 2016. Yeah, we wrote it on the patio at my friend Terry Joe's house. And I loved the song immediately. Mm-hmm. And I knew how I could hear it and the way I wanted it to sound and be presented live. And even though we were able to play it in the live show for a little while, it never landed the way I wanted it to land. I wanted to feel the way I feel when I sing, we belong to the light, we belong to the... Right, this is the whole reason we wrote the song. And it comes from a very real situation, and the video kind of helps give some clues to that. We did have to change a few things to protect the deceased and the loved ones of the deceased. Yeah. But it's still that one moment, the what if moment, is now immortalized. There's no answer. And the anything can happen feeling is on the record and it's on the radio. That's the life this song deserved.
0: You guys you absolutely illustrated this in the song. You illustrated it in the video. And I was curious about that video because I have heard that it is reminiscent of a life experience of yours. How was it for you recreating that? And just, was it therapeutic? Was it, like, what was it like?
1: It was a little bit tough.
0: Yeah.
1: In thinking about writing the video treatment and then discussing with my team and my loved ones and saying, you know, this record is about things that are all true. There's no Brenda to put her bra on. There's no Leroy to get the spoon out of his hand. These are just things that happened to me. So I think I want to tell what really happened. And the fact is, the question was asked, and I couldn't make a decision, and that ended in a tragedy. But the tragedy isn't the important part. The anything can happen feeling is. And I'm so proud of the way we put the video and the song to where you don't have to feel the heaviness of the consequences. You only get the anything could happen.
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1: Hi, it's Jess, and it's time now for Mitchell's Only Live and local color radar weather on KMIT. Partly cloudy tonight, it's going to be around 56. Tomorrow will be sunny and 78. Overnight, clear and 44. And then on Wednesday, looks like we're going to have another really nice day, sunny and 80. Definitely need a little rain, though. Right now, you can get your forecast anytime you need it. 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

I'm Ashley McBride, your backstage country host this week, featuring cuts from my just-released Wild album. And coming up, the story behind another cut from the album, Hand-Me-Downs.

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0: few lines, and I'm like, love it, nostalgia, blah, blah. And then it hits you that, whoa, we're going in a very different directions when it comes to hand-me-downs. And this song stopped me in my tracks. You can ask my husband sitting over there. I cried every time I listened to it. Like, this is something I can relate to. I know so many other people can relate to as well. But how did you land on this way to, like, process, I don't know, generational traits being passed down? It's just so beautifully done.
1: I'm with Jesse Joe Dylan and Laura Veltz. It's one of my favorite combinations in the room is the three of us, because the conversations are, even if we leave the room without a song that day, the conversations are monumental and core memory creating and healing.
0: Yeah.
1: And our conversation, because like I said, I'm the youngest of six children. I didn't even have my own socks. I didn't have things that were mine. I had Daniel's jeans. I had Aubrey's hair breads. You know, I had this, and I had his toys and her toys. Like, so for that side of hand-me-downs, really easy to tackle. And we're sitting there, and I said, you know, even my first bike was my cousin's that was kind of broken, and nobody wanted it. And so we just started having that conversation, but with the guitar in hand. And that worn-out denim pearl snap, I don't think I had it on that day, but I have it on pretty often. I wear it like armor.
0: Oh, yeah.
1: But that's one of my favorite lines that's ever happened in any room I've ever been in. No matter whose mouth it came out of, the bottom's frayed and the color's gone, even the hanger that it's hanging on is wishing I could let it go. That is when it turned to generational traits. Because, especially in making this album and where I'm at in my life and trying to figure out who I am and what kind of person I want to be, is some of the choices I made did some damage. Some of the damage was just handed to me because nobody else had dealt with it. And when I recognize that some of this was gifted to me, it doesn't make me free from it. Just seeing it doesn't make you free from it. But it does make you aware that you don't have to keep it. We got to that bridge and we're all crying. It's going to take a long time, but if I can just understand it and leave something better behind, and if that's the only thing that's ever just mine, they won't put me in the ground and hand me downs.
0: You did. You said it.
1: We got up, went outside. They don't even smoke cigarettes. They went outside and we all smoked a cigarette. We're like, oh, I need a drink of water and a cigarette.
0: I know, when I'm pregnant, I can't even go have a cigarette, right? Or anything. I'm like, dang.
1: And we were making the video the other day, and I'm in the denim pearl snap. And in the middle of the song, I stand up and take it off and lay it on the hood of the car. Mm-hmm. And put on a perfectly clean, new denim shirt, walk through the camera, and I'm standing with my band in that big part of the bow bow with all those drum fills. I don't know who hurt Quinn Hill, drummer. I was so glad they did, because he worked it out with God on this track. Didn't even know that this song was going to go on a record. I sang it one day over at Chiefs on Broadway in a sound check. My band and crew sat there like, after I sang it, my front of house guy goes, what was that? I said, that was hand-me-downs. He goes, I love that.
0: Everybody's just crying.
1: Everybody's holding each other.
0: Well, you can see one person raising their hand right here that it absolutely did. And I'm sure a lot of people that are about to hear it right now. Will you introduce it?
1: I'm Ashley McBride, and this is Hand-Me-Downs on Backstage Country.

0: This is Ashley McBride, your co-host of Backstage Country this week. We've got more coming up next.
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2: Hi, it's Jess, and it's time now for Mitchell's Only Live and Local Color Radar Weather on KMIT. Partly cloudy tonight. It's going to be around 56. Tomorrow will be sunny and 78. Overnight, clear and 44. And then on Wednesday, looks like we're going to have another really nice day. Sunny and 80. Definitely need a little rain, though. 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
10: 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Partly cloudy tonight. It's going to be around 56. Tomorrow will be sunny and 78. Overnight, clear and 44. And then on Wednesday, looks like we're going to have another really nice day. Sunny and 80. Definitely need a little rain, though. 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
2: Hi, it's Jess, and it's time now for Mitchell's Only Live and local color radar weather on KMIT. Partly cloudy tonight. It's going to be around 56. Tomorrow will be sunny and 78. Overnight, clear and 44. And then on Wednesday, looks like we're going to have another really nice day. Sunny and 80. Definitely need a little rain, though. 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
9: 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Partly cloudy tonight. It's going to be around 56. Tomorrow will be sunny and 78. Overnight, clear and 44. And then on Wednesday, looks like we're going to have another really nice day. Sunny and 80. Definitely need a little rain, though. 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

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Partly cloudy tonight. It's going to be around 56. Tomorrow will be sunny and 78. Overnight, clear and 44. And then on Wednesday, looks like we're going to have another really nice day. Sunny and 80. Definitely need a little rain, though. Right now, you can get your forecast anytime you need it. 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
9: 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Partly cloudy tonight. It's going to be around 56. Tomorrow will be sunny and 78. Overnight, clear and 44. And then on Wednesday, looks like we're going to have another really nice day. Sunny and 80. 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

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Partly cloudy tonight. It's going to be around 56. Tomorrow will be sunny and 78. Overnight, clear and 44. And then on Wednesday, looks like we're going to have another really nice day. Sunny and 80. Definitely need a little rain, though. Right now, you can get your forecast anytime you need it. 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
3: 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Partly cloudy tonight. It's going to be around 56. Tomorrow will be sunny and 78, overnight clear and 44, and then on Wednesday, looks like we're going to have another really nice day, sunny and 80. Definitely need a little rain, though. Right now, you can get your forecast anytime you need it. 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
1: Hi, it's Jess, and it's time now for Mitchell's only live and local color radar weather on KMIT. Partly cloudy tonight. It's going to be around 56. Tomorrow will be sunny and 78. Overnight, clear and 44. And then on Wednesday, looks like we're going to have another really nice day. Sunny and 80. Definitely need a little rain, though. Right now, you can get your forecast anytime you need it. We've got it up for you on our website. 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
2: Hi, it's Jess, and it's time now for Mitchell's Only Live and Local Color Radar Weather on KMIT. Partly cloudy tonight. It's going to be around 56. Tomorrow will be sunny and 78. Overnight, clear and 44. And then on Wednesday, looks like we're going to have another really nice day. Sunny and 80. Definitely need a little rain, though. 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
1: 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Partly cloudy tonight. It's going to be around 56. Tomorrow will be sunny and 78. Overnight, clear and 44. And then on Wednesday, looks like we're going to have another really nice day. Sunny and 80. Definitely need a little rain, though. 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
3: From the Mitchell Now News Desk, I'm Morgan McCarthy. Well, the Mitchell Ice Arena heats up with $1.7 million worth of upgrades. Construction to repair the facility's roof is expected to be completed by the end of September, and that project will also add better drainage and more parking spaces. The main repairs are designed to fix the wall and roof that connect the Ice Arena to the Mitchell Activity Center. Other attempts to repair that part of the building have been made since the arena was built in 2013, but leaks have reappeared each time. So now this project is expected and hopefully will fix that situation for the long term. Meanwhile, from ice to water, management officials make a splash, but they're starting to get concerned about water levels in local aquifers. The Big Sioux Aquifer and Minnehaha County Water Corps are already starting to turn away potential high water usage employers to keep resources available to residential and municipal customers. A 2025 geological survey shows the aquifers in the northern Black Hills communities are not replenishing as fast as they were in the past. To quell the issue, Rapid City officials have already enacted water use restrictions. Also, the Dakota Mainstem Regional Water System is seeking approval on a $10 billion pipeline that would pump water from the Missouri River throughout our state. And a voice you know and recognize talks about her own mental health as a familiar voice shares a personal message, and this is all during Mental Health Awareness Month. You may have seen this on MitchellNow.com as Cool 98.3's host Lainey Jackson recently opened up about her own struggles and mental health journey following the loss of her younger brother to suicide in 2024. And if you want to find this story online, you can read more at MitchellNow.com. And that's the latest from the MitchellNow.com News Center.
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0: CBS News Brief. 18 Americans who were on that cruise ship infected with hantavirus are waking up at hospitals in Omaha and Atlanta. CBS's Ian Lee.
1: The Hondius was carrying roughly 150 people from 23 countries with at least 11 possible cases. Seven Americans flew home earlier and are being monitored locally.
0: One of two patients in Atlanta has tested positive for the virus. The national average price for a gallon of regular is $4.50 today, and President Trump is getting mixed reviews on his bid to pause the federal gas tax. Senate Minority Leader Chuck Schumer.
2: Let's not pretend 18 cents of gas tax relief per gallon makes up for the damage Trump created with this war.
0: The Supreme Court has extended its decision to allow access to the abortion pill mifepristone. CBS's Cammie McCormick.
3: Medication abortions have accounted for nearly two-thirds of all abortions in the U.S.
0: CBS News Brief. I'm Deborah Rodriguez.
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2: Showtime. Yeah, I won't be doing any limericks on the air, that's for sure. I only know one, and definitely not using that one. Hey, it's Mike in the Morning and the CarQuest Morning Show. And good morning to you for your Tuesday. Got a little much-needed rain right now coming over from Chamberlain all the way just to the north of Mitchell and, of course, up and down I-90. We're also looking a little bit south, heading towards the Platte area, hopefully. Now, we'll get this little dusting of rain through our area this morning. Then, our cloudy morning will become partly sunny today, high of 77. Northwest winds this morning up to 20. We're going to get them up to 30, gusting up to 40 for the afternoon with the red flag warning in effect today from noon until 9. For tonight, clear sky, lows around 43. Looking at northwest winds up to 20, gusting up to 30. Wednesday is going to be sunny and highs around 81. Thursday, well, we got a 20% chance of showers, partly sunny, highs around 85. And then for Friday, a high of 84 and sunny sky. 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Right now, like we said, that little bit of rain coming through our area. We're looking at 64 right now in Mitchell. We've got those winds right now from the northwest at about 15, kind of gusting up to around 28. Hey, we're rolling back into music for your morning and coming up for you. Well, we'll talk about, one of the things we do in the spring and summer, right? And that's road construction. We got a lot of it. And the details are on the way. Right now, Rascal Flatts, Summer Nights, right here on KMIT on the CarQuest Morning Show.

0: Cody Johnson and the Painter right here on KMIT in the CarQuest Morning Show. Cody was just at Sioux Falls at the Premier Center last weekend. Can't wait for him to come back again. Hey, as we roll right through your morning right here, we got Vincent Mason on the way for you, Josh Ross, and more as we move right along. And like we said earlier, it is the season. That's right. South Dakota Department of Transportation ramping up multiple road construction projects across southeast South Dakota as the warmer weather settles. Now we're looking at drivers. You'd expect lane closures and reduced speed in several areas along major highways. Now remember, you can check out, of course, SD511.org. That's SD511.org. Gives you a complete list of all your road closings and more throughout southeast South Dakota and pretty much all of South Dakota. SD511. If you got to travel, you can check that out at SD511.org. Hey, as we work our way through your morning, like we said, more great music coming up.
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0: Josh Ross and Hate How You Look right here on KMIT. It is the CarQuest Morning Show. 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Now, you know you want those tickets, and I want to give them to you. So keep listening for the KMIT ticket window to open up. And, well, when you hear it, you'll be the first caller. You'll be able to get yourself a pair of tickets. Now, don't forget the tickets for, of course, Cole Swindell going on sale at 10 a.m. this coming Friday at Corn Palace Box Office and also at cornpalace.com. 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
1: 105.9 KMIT. We're looking at that little bit of rain coming across I-90 right now, stretching from Chamberlain all the way out through Kimball, White Lake, Plankton, a little bit to the north, and a little bit to the north of Mitchell as well. And we're keeping our eyes on that right now. Well, like I said, just a little bit of rain, a little dusting. We could use a little bit more, but we'll keep our eyes on that. Now, today, we're going to become sunny in the afternoon and a high of 77. We'll also have some winds from the northwest up to 30, gusting up to 40 for the afternoon as well. Don't forget, there's a red flag warning in effect from noon today until 9 p.m. tonight. Now, for tonight, we're looking at mostly clear sky, lows around 43, still with northwest winds up to 20, gusting up to 30. Then for Wednesday, highs of 81 and sunny sky. Got another 20% chance of some showers for Thursday, looking at mostly sunny, highs around 85. And Friday, a high of 84 and sunny sky. Weather details 24/7. 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Right now, we're looking outside the weather window, 64 right now in Mitchell. Some light rain right to our north of Mitchell as well. The sun is rising, and we've got those winds at the moment, about 16 from the northwest and gusting up to 25. We keep you up to date on the weather, and remember, if bad weather breaks out all spring and summer long, we've got you covered with coverage from Farm Bureau Financial Services with Agent Rocky Newenhouse. Right now, Blake Shelton. Sangria, right here on the CarQuest Morning Show.

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3: Hello, everyone. This is Connor Brockhouse with the Farmers Trading Company, bringing you a commodity wrap-up review for Monday the 11th here. Looking at the grain markets first, it looks like we had a positive start to the week here. Corn market going home 4 to 4 1/4 higher here with old crop at 475 1/4, new crop at 497 3/4. Soybeans finished the day 5 to 5 1/2 higher with old crop at 1213, new crop 1194 3/4. Bean oil contract down 58 points at the close, 73.74. Meal contract $5.10 higher, 324.80. Oats contract 6 1/2 higher, 354 1/2. And looking at the wheat market, we were 15 cents higher in Chicago, 634, and the KC up 10 1/2 cents at 686 1/4. Overall, pretty quiet news day. Fundamentally, we did have a couple flash sales of some corn, 380,000 metric tons going to Mexico and 128,000 metric tons of corn going to South Korea, both old crop sales there. That export book continues to grow. It is record and continues to be impressive there for the corn market. So I think that is a supportive factor. But other than that, I think the markets are really turning to the WASDE report we have coming out tomorrow at 11 a.m. That will be our first look at the new crop balance sheet. So it could definitely provide some surprises for these markets and get us moving tomorrow. Other than that, sounds like President Trump is set to be in Beijing here starting on Wednesday as well. And then I think through the weekend, he's supposed to be there meeting with the president of China. So we'll see what all comes out of that meeting. It definitely could be a market moving event here towards the end of the week, though, depending on how headlines read or what comes out there. So headline risk in the grain market's definitely a big deal this week to keep an eye on. Other than that, technically today beans did kind of sell off towards mid session there. So I don't really like the way the chart looks there. It looks like a little bit of a double top going on in those November beans. But right now I think fundamentals are kind of taking precedent over those technicals just with the big events we have this week. So definitely could go either way with those right now. Looking over at the livestock market, it was a pretty active day in the cattle markets as well. Looks like front months were up for both the feeders and the fats. I show front month May feeders up $1.02 at the close to 368.40. Rest of the contracts looks like about $2 lower the further out you go there. Looking at the August feeders, they were at 362.30 at the close. Cash index today up $1.02 to 375.85. Looking at live cattle, front month June's up 50 cents, 249.40. Rest of the contracts look like we're about 50 cents to $2 lower with the August at 243.55. Cutout values this morning took a pretty healthy jump there. We saw choice up $2.27 to 390.66. Select up $4.74 to 389.75. We did hear some cash bids out already from a major down south. Looks like they're looking at 260 already this early in the week, so that's a positive note there. Other than that, there was some headlines that came out mid-session today that broke us pretty good. It sounds like President Trump is looking to sign an executive order lowering the tariff on beef imports there to basically increase supply in the U.S. and help curb high beef prices there. So when that headline came out, the market broke pretty good. Feeders were about $3 higher, and they traded about $6 lower there when that news broke. So definitely not a positive thing. It just kind of reminds us how much headline risk is in this market right now, but fundamentally still feels pretty solid. Looking at the hog market now, looks like we were $1.60 to $1.35 higher there with June's at 122. Energy markets, I show crude $2.65 higher at the close, 98.07. Diesel market 7 cents higher, 396 futures. Gasoline market 7 cents higher, 360 futures. Looking over at the stock market now, we have the Dow Jones up 65 points to 49,673. U.S. dollar up a point to 97.79. Gold market down $2 an ounce to $4,728 an ounce.

0: 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That's going to do it for this market update. 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
1: 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It is time now for your market updates from the local elevators across our KMIT region and your closing grain bids from your Monday. Start off with the Farmers Alliance of Mitchell. Their corn closing at 405, soybeans at 1168, winter wheat at 607. Farmers Alliance of Corsica's corn closed at 393, soybeans at 1148, and winter wheat at 592. Dakota Plains Ag Center of Tripp's corn closed at 412, soybeans at 1151. And winter wheat at 591. Poet Research Center's corn closed at 405. Agtegra of Alpena's corn closed at 405. Soybeans at 1118. Winter wheat at 586. And spring wheat at 596. New Gen Energy of Marion and their corn closing at 405. Kaler Grain's corn closed at $4 even. Soybeans at 1149 and winter wheat at 556. Barkston Grain and Feeds corn closed at $4 even. Soybeans at 1171 and winter wheat at 556. Cargill Ag Horizons of Emory's corn closed at 397 and soybeans at 1118. And final would be Poet Mitchell with their corn closing yesterday at 415. And that is a rundown of your local market updates from the elevators across the KMIT region and your closing grain bids from your Monday.
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0: From the Mitchell Now News Desk, I'm Morgan McCarthy. Well, congratulations, graduates. More than 200 Dakota Wesleyan University students officially graduated Sunday, and this was during commencement ceremonies at the Quorum Palace, with the Mitchell Republic showcasing some photos and university leaders encouraging graduates to carry the school's values of leadership, faith, and service forward into careers and communities. In all, it was 216 students walking the stage to receive degrees during that ceremony. As school officials say, graduates leave not only with diplomas, but those lifelong connections. Congratulations, graduates, and best of luck in your next endeavors. Well, planting season in South Dakota is off to a strong start for some farmers. As we look at that snapshot, there are farmers in places like Avon and Centerville that say late April rains have really helped with planting, and any additional rain would also be beneficial. The spraying and tilling work for farmers has begun, and you can probably see that in action some of these mornings here. Seeds are in the ground, and farmers say they're starting to cut hay and move to other aspects of farm that always, of course, need attention. And Pete Lean and Sons say they're canceling a drilling project near the sacred Native American site. The exploratory graphite drilling operation was disrupted last week by protesters who chained themselves to the equipment. You may remember following this story. They say the drilling in the area was within a buffer zone of the Paisla sacred site in the Black Hills, an area that is said to be part of the Lakota people's creation story. The decision to halt the project was announced by the NDN Collective and Black Hills Clean Water Alliance, and the decision comes after a federal judge issued a temporary restraining order on drilling at the site. And you can find local headlines anytime and more stories with your stop at MitchellNow.com. From the Mitchell Now News Desk, I'm Morgan McCarthy.
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2: CBS News Brief. Spain's just reported a passenger who's returned home from the hantavirus-infected cruise ship has tested positive. So has an American in quarantine at Emory Hospital in Atlanta. The WHO's executive director, Tedros Ghebreyesus.
3: Given the long incubation period of the virus, it's possible we might see more cases in the coming weeks.
2: Gas is at an average $4.50 a gallon this morning, and President Trump is pushing to suspend the 18-cent federal gas tax. But UC Berkeley economist Severin Borenstein points out,
4: the biggest predictor is clearly the war. If we settle this war and the Strait of Hormuz opens and we go back to normal shipping, the price of oil is going to drop a lot.
2: President Trump leaves for China this afternoon for a summit with Xi Jinping. CBS's Anna Korins in Beijing.
5: It's an opportunity to reset and stabilize relations after years of turmoil.
2: CBS News Brief. I'm Deborah Rodriguez.
1: 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We're starting to get a little break from the clouds this morning when we're looking at a red flag warning in effect for most of southeast South Dakota from noon today until 9 p.m. tonight. Now our clouds breaking away. We're gradually become partly sunny, high of 77 today. This morning, northwest winds up to 20. We're going to get them up to 30, gusting up to 40 this afternoon. Tonight, mostly clear sky and lows around 43. Still looking at northwest winds up to 20, gusting up to 30. Wednesday, sunny and a high of 81. Thursday, a 20% chance of showers, partly sunny, highs of 85 and 84 and sunny for our Friday. Weather details 24/7. 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Like we said, a little dusting of rain in Chamberlain, a little bit to the south of that as well, heading towards the Platte area, but not knowing exactly how much is actually hitting the ground or just up in the clouds. Right now, we're looking outside our weather window, and we are at 61 in Mitchell. And we've got those, northwest winds right now, about 14 gusting up to 25 in some areas. Coming up, well, as we roll.

0: roll through your morning. We got your sports details coming up, brought to you by Soda Expert Sports. Plus, we'll talk about UFOs. Why not? Sure, like we don't have any other problems, right? Brad Paisley, mud on the tires, right here on the Carquest Morning Show.
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0: Ella Langley right there, and there you go with Be Her right here on KMIT. It is the CarQuest Morning Show, up to number 5 on the Crook and Chase Countdown last week. Wait to see where she places this coming week as she tries to break into the top 3. And don't forget, the Crook and Chase Countdown happens every Sunday at 3 p.m. right here on KMIT. Hey, as we work our way through your morning, good morning to you. You know, I'll tell you what. We got politicians that work, and we got politicians that waste time. You tell me what's going on right now. I know we got so much going on. The war in Iran. We've got, of course, the El Nino thing messing with our weather, and we've got droughts, and we've got this, and we've got that, and prices, and the price of fertilizer, and trying to get everything, you know, all that stuff, plus gas prices. You know, add on to that, food prices and more. So let's talk about, well, UFOs. That's right. The Pentagon has released over a couple hundred UFO files. Many believe they are exciting. Not is what they're saying. And that's right. They're about as much of that as a bad X-Files episode.
1: Scully.
2: Yes, Mulder.
1: They released the UFO files.
2: Finally, we'll see what we've long suspected.
1: Wait, is this all there is?
2: This is the file dump.
1: This is the dump.
2: Pictures of white dots.
1: And this video of a white dot moving in gray clouds.
2: I think that's an Asteroids video game.
1: Wait,

0: 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It's a blue light with an orange fringe shaped like a saucer.
1: I've seen that before. Pretty sure that's an ELO album cover.
0: Well, that was disappointing.
1: So was the revival of the X-Files.
0: Now that was a dump.
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16: Drew Avery here with your Tuesday morning sports. Starting on the area side, we got some results from yesterday's softball games. Gabriel Volin took down Avon 9-7. Baltic defeated Chamberlain 17-6. And Vermillion shut out Wagner 18-0. For today's softball matchups, you got Howard Parker at 3:30. Also listed on bound as a 6 o'clock start, so we assume that's a doubleheader or conflicting times. Also got Freeman Marion Freedom Academy at Scotland Minnow at 4. Winner at Ethan Parkson at 4:30. And Madison at West Central at 5. On the Mitchell side of things, the Colonel softball team took on the T-Area Titans last night on the road, and it was a tough outing for Mitchell as they lost 8-1 to T-Area. Mitchell falls to 3-11 overall. They return to action Thursday when they take on Pierre. For your Colonel boys tennis team, they continue playing in the Eastern South Dakota Conference. Meet again today over in Yankton at Yankton High School. It gets started this morning at 8 a.m. For your Colonel girls golf team, they return to the course this afternoon. They're going to be over in Yankton at Fox Run Golf Course taking on the Gazelles in the March Ann Cup. Tee time is set for 2 p.m. For your Colonel baseball team, they are postseason bound. They're slotted as the number 11 seed, and they'll face number 6 seeded Pierre beginning on Friday in a best of 2 out of 3, where the winner will advance to the state tournament. Mitchell swept Pierre in the only regular season meeting this year at Drake Field. In the MLB, the Minnesota Twins return to the field tonight looking to get themselves back above 500. They will face the Miami Marlins at home tonight at 6:40 p.m. on MLB TV. And in the NBA, the playoffs have a single game in action tonight only. It will be a Western Conference.

0: Game 5 matchup between the number 6 seed Minnesota Timberwolves and the number 2 seed San Antonio Spurs. The game will be played in San Antonio at Frost Bank Center and can be viewed on NBC and Peacock with tip-off at 7. The series is tied 2 games apiece. 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

0: John Party and the Friday Night Heartbreaker right here on KMIT on the CarQuest Morning Show. 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Hey, you know what? How's your trivia? That's right, especially your Star Wars trivia. Tonight is the night for Young Professionals Night at, of course, Blarney's. It is the Star Wars edition as you get ready to break out some of that cool knowledge you have. Now, we're talking about coming up at Blarney's tonight, the battle, of course, for a chance to win the Big Goat Trophy. And some excellent prizes sponsored by Coborn's. That's right. It's not a trap. You want to make sure you check out, of course, the first round will be original trilogy. The first three movies that came out. That's 4, 6, and something. Anyway, also then the prequels will be round two and the best of the rest. Clone Wars, standalone movies, and more. And if you got a team together, get ready to test your knowledge on Star Wars and more. It kicks off tonight at 6 p.m. at Blarney's Sports Bar and Grill. 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Well, we've got great music on the way for you with Low Cash, Lee Bryce. 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

Chamberlain, south of Kimball, south of White Lake as well. It's starting to kind of just fizzle out. We're looking at a red flag warning in effect for southeast South Dakota today from about noon until 9 p.m. tonight with high winds. This afternoon, we'll have northwest winds up to 30, gusting up to 40, a high around 77 today, and sunny to partly sunny. Tonight, good morning, mostly clear sky, lows around 43, still with northwest winds up to 20, gusting up to 30. Wednesday is going to be sunny and high of 81. Thursday, looking at another 20% chance of some showers, partly sunny, highs around 85. And then for Friday, looking for sunny and highs around 84. Weather details, 24-7, you can find them by going to our Central Electric Weather page, log on to KMIT.com and MitchellNow.com. Right now, we're at about 61 in Mitchell, and we're looking at those winds right now at about 18. We've got them gusting up to 23. Hey, we've also got more great music as we continue on back into your morning. Low cash right now with the Wrong Hearts. 105.9 KMIT on the CarQuest Morning Show.

0: It's Hard to Love right here on KMIT. It is the CarQuest Morning Show. We're rolling right through the backside of your 7 o'clock hour. That sky's looking beautiful at the moment. That little bit of rain we had has kind of just gone away, and we do have the wind starting to pick up just a bit throughout the area as well. We'll keep you up to date on the details on that. Also, we were looking out down in Nebraska. Voters in Nebraska's 2nd Congressional District are choosing nominees today to replace outgoing Republican Congressman Don Bacon. They say that the reports Republicans are working hard to hold the seat as both parties watch the race for signs ahead of the midterms. A little closer to home, don't forget that voting has begun, early voting for the city of Mitchell, as we're talking about, for school. That's right, they've got the school board, they've also got city council seats, and they've got an issue also on the ballots as well. You can check out a sample ballot for your area by heading over to the courthouse, and you can do that. You can also do early voting there as well, all the way up through June. Hey, as we roll through this morning, thanks for keeping us on your radio. You know, we've got your birthdays and anniversaries all coming up right before the 8 o'clock hour, and that'll be brought to you by Blarney's Sports Bar and Grill. Blarney's always got you covered for the best food, the best drinks, the best people as well. It's all at Blarney's. And we've also got Megan Maroney and more coming up for you in between now and then.
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Well, we're taking a look real quick at who you got on the birthday list for today, and we got a bunch for the national birthdays today. Kix Brooks from Brooks and Dunn. One of the most successful duos in country history is celebrating his 71st birthday today. Doing a little boot and scoot and boogie. Also, I saw this guy. How long ago was that? That was quite a while. Billy Squire, 76 years old today. The Stroke, Lonely as a Night, and much more. Also, Emilio Estevez is 64. I didn't ever think of him as part of the Brat Pack, but he's Breakfast Club, Sam Elmo's Fire, and the Mighty Ducks franchise. Rami Malek turned out to be a great actor, and he's really good. How about Academy Award winner for portraying Freddie Mercury in Bohemian Rhapsody and Mr. Robot and much more? Ving Rhames celebrating his 67th birthday, Pulp Fiction, Mission Impossible, and much more as well. Who else we got on the national birthdays? That's it for the national birthdays. Who we got on our local birthdays? Well, let's talk about that, shall we? Let's talk about Adeline Reichert. Celebrating a big old birthday today, and she's 10 years old, so big old happy birthday to you. And our good friend Donkey Dan says happy birthday. It's like a barnyard festival around here. There you go, Adeline. Also looking at birthdays for Cindy Biggie, celebrating a birthday today. Happy birthday to you. Looking at Christine Dugard, celebrating a birthday. Kayleen Green, also with a birthday today. Corbin Gow out there with a birthday. And Brenda Punt celebrating along with Grace Wolbrink, all with birthdays for today. Continue down our list. We got Patty Brown celebrating a birthday. Herbie Groves celebrating a birthday as well. I believe that's Dan Cruz celebrating a birthday. Nancy Amberg in there with a great birthday today. Judy Chris celebrating today. Donna Greaves also with a birthday. And Kendall Geidel also celebrating a birthday. And we got one apology. We missed one on the phone from a couple days ago. May 8th, we had Al Schultz. I'm not sure if you got on there or not. Al Schultz, belated birthday to you. Well, we take a look at our list and see who's going to get themselves a lunch break today from our good friends out there.

0: 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Corbin Gal, you know, my buddy Gary the Screaming Goat wishes you a happy birthday. Everybody, remember, you can be part of the birthday bunch. All you got to do is email us at mike@kmit.com. 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
2: School officials saying the handbook remained largely unchanged from last year. The Mitchell Republic reports updates were limited to names, dates, and other non-substantive revisions. Board members also considered recommendations tied to South Dakota High School Activities Association, representation and constitutional amendments involving student eligibility, transfers, and some early graduation policies. In personnel matters, there were several resignations and new faculty hires approved for Mitchell Technical College, and the agenda also had the board recognizing students involved in several career and technical education organizations, including FFA, FBLA, FCCLA, Skills USA, and robotics programs. Get your dinner reservations ready. A longtime Mitchell favorite is making a comeback. Chef Louis returns to our area, and community members, you're invited to celebrate with a groundbreaking ceremony coming up next week. It'll be next Tuesday, so a week from today, which is May 20th already, and the future restaurant location will be on North Commerce Street. The Mitchell Chambers Connect Mitchell Committee says the ceremony marks the beginning of a new chapter for the popular restaurant, which has long held a special place here in the community. Well, across our state, the substance abuse curriculum started by South Dakota-based nonprofit Emily's Hope is expanding. The program is being implemented at schools statewide after a $518,000 award from the State Department of Social Services. The department controls the $99 million opioid settlement fund that was recently awarded to our state, and Emily's Hope has been developing the program for years for first graders through high schoolers. And that's the latest from the MitchellNow.com News Center.

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0: 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The parental units can get an $8 biggie bundle, the eldest who think they're so grown can get a $6 biggie bag, and the little one who can do no wrong can get a $4 biggie bites. You know, assuming they have a credit card.
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2: CBS News Brief. The head of the World Health Organization, Tedros Ghebreyesus, is urging calm after passengers on the hantavirus-infected cruise ship headed to their home countries.
3: At the moment, there is no sign that we are seeing the start of a larger outbreak.
2: 16 Americans are being monitored at a hospital in Omaha, two, including one who is infected, in Atlanta. Spain says one of its nationals has also tested positive. President Trump pushing for suspension of the 18-cent gas tax for drivers like these two in Los Angeles.
4: I know it was like $6.50 last time I was here. Now it's almost $7.
5: Weekly, probably $400, $500.
2: The mayor of Arcadia, California, has agreed to plead guilty to acting as an agent for China. U.S. Attorney Amanda Elbogen.
6: The campaign that China is engaging in and enlisting agents here really undermines our national security.
2: CBS News Brief. I'm Deborah Rodriguez.

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Take a look at your forecast details for your 8 o'clock hour. Like we said, most of that rain to our west has kind of tapered off. We still got a few little spots. We're looking at coming across the river, of course, to the west of Platte. We're looking at some down around the Herrick, Bone Steel, Napier area, and a little bit down around Delmont Trip. But it's more up in the clouds than anything else right now. Now, red flag warnings will be in effect for winds today from noon until 9 p.m. We're looking for a sunny to partly sunny day, high 77. Northwest winds will get up to 30, gusting up to 40. Tonight, mostly clear sky, lows around 43. Still windy with northwest winds up to 20, gusting up to 30 through midnight. Tomorrow, we're looking for a sunny day, highs of 81. Got a 20% chance of showers for your Thursday. Looking at partly sunny, highs of 85, and sunny and a high of 84 for Friday. Weather details 24/7. 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The sun is out. We've got those winds right now, about 18 and gusting up to 31 from the northwest. Right now, we got Josh Turner. Here's your man right here on 105.9 KMIT. 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

0: Tucker Whitmore and Brunette right here on KMIT. It is the CarQuest Morning Show. Good morning to you. Rolling through your 8 o'clock hour. And as we do, we got another look at your sports brought to you by Sodak Sports coming up for you right around the corner along with Zach Top and more. And as we roll through this morning, you know, one thing we all hate, especially late in the evening or early in the morning, is the spammers. They always call us at the most inopportune time when we definitely don't need them to call. We don't need them to call anyway, but they call us anyway. Well, there's a guy on Instagram who's having fun getting revenge on spam calls. And, of course, enjoy listening to his little spamming story.
1: So I get all these spam calls. I've created a script. It's going to call them back. It's going to wait for them to answer. It's going to interact with the prompts automatically. And when they answer, it's going to play Rick Astley, Never Going to Give You Up.
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0: 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KMIT serves the Huron operational area. This concludes this test of the emergency alert system.
1: 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After 4 seconds, I stood up and screamed,
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4: 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I'll be right back. 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

0: Zach Top and South of Insanity right here on KMIT. It is the CarQuest Morning Show. Zach going to be down at Nebraska Days, and that's going to be on the 27th of June. He's got Diamond Rio opening up for him on that one. It's going to be a good one. Hey, as we roll right through your morning for your Tuesday, our good friends at CarQuest, well, all you do-it-yourselfers out there that get the jobs done every day on your vehicles and more, don't forget, you know the parts, the tools, it's all available right there at CarQuest. With the very best advice as well. They'll work hard to get you everything you need. You need talking about batteries like diehard batteries, lubricants, also talking about filters, hydraulic hoses, and everything in between right there at CarQuest on North Main. You know, if you don't vote, you don't really have a say. And I know people tell you that their whole life, but you know what? You really got to understand it's true. You got to vote. Now, here's the deal. You got a chance. The Government Affairs Committee and the Mitchell Chamber of Commerce is holding that public forum, include candidates for the upcoming elections for Mitchell City Council and Mitchell School Board, as well as representatives to discuss the pros and cons of the ballot issues. It's coming up a week from today. That's going to be Tuesday, May 19th at the D.W. Sherman Center, beginning at 5:30 p.m. Now, you can ask questions and more and get all kinds of information from that as well. And the forum is free and open to the public. No RSV is required. But if you got any questions, you can always contact the Chamber of Commerce at 605-996-5567 or email johanna@mitchellsd.com. Hey, we got your weather details coming up next. Also, Florida Georgia Line and more.
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1: 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A few spots of rain to our west, but not really anything hitting the ground. It's more so probably just up in the clouds. Now, for as far as clouds go today, the few clouds we have will kind of go away through the afternoon, and we're looking for a high of 77. Also looking at red flag warnings in effect from noon today until 9 o'clock tonight. We'll have winds from the northwest up to 30, gusting up to 40 throughout the later day. Tonight, clear sky, lows around 43. Still northwest winds gusting up to 30 through midnight. Then for Wednesday, we were originally looking for very hot temps, like up in the 90s, but they've dropped that down to a high of only 81 and sunny. 20% chance of showers for our Thursday, looking at partly sunny, highs around 85, and a high of 84 and sunny for your Friday. Weather details 24/7. 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Like we said, 64 right now in Mitchell. We've got those winds about northwest at 23, gusting up in the low 30s right now. And as we roll back into music, we've got your market updates, opening markets from the Farmers Trading Company coming up in just a short. Right now, Florida Georgia Line. This is how we roll.

Jackson Dean and Make a Liar right here on KMIT. It is the Car Quest Morning Show. Good morning to you. We're working our way right through your morning and the backside of your 8 o'clock hour. And as we do, we are keeping our eyes on the sky for you today. Going to be a good looking day, but a bit windy. Red flag warnings in effect from noon today until 9 o'clock tonight. And that's for most of southeast South Dakota, so be extra cautious through today. We've got the market updates from the Farmers Trading Company in Mitchell coming up for you, and talking about ag stuff for a moment. With drought expanding in parts of South Dakota, livestock producers are being

0: recently, our company softball team lost the big game by one run. Then Dale tried to console us with the quote, "Winning isn't everything." 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I play to win, like early payout from Bet365. If my team goes up big, I get paid out instantly, even if they blow the lead later.
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2: 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Looking at the hog market now, looks like we're 22 cents lower in June, 100 even. August down 72 cents to 104.97, and the October down 65 cents to 91.12. Energy markets, I show crude $3.37 higher, 101.44. Diesel market, 12 cents higher, 409 futures. Gasoline market, 9 pennies higher, 369 futures. Looking at the stock market, I have the Dow Jones down 350 points, 49,352. U.S. dollar, 40 points higher, 98.23. Gold market, 24 ounces, or $24 an ounce lower, $4,705. And the silver market, 5 pennies lower, 85.86. That's going to do it for this market update. If we could be of any further assistance to you, give us a call at Farmers Trading. 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

0: Cole Swindell and Drink By right here on KMIT. It is the CarQuest Morning Show. Big congratulations. Yeah, we got that going out right now. And, of course, big applause. Yep, we throw it out to Jen Thomas of Mitchell. Jen called us up, and she heard the ticket window open up, and she got herself a pair of winning before you can buy them to Cole Swindell at the World's Only Corn Palace coming up on Saturday, August 29th. Now, don't forget that the tickets themselves will be going on sale this coming Friday at 10 a.m. at the Corn Palace box office, also at cornpalace.com. That's where you can get all the info as well. And, well, with that in mind, don't forget, keep listening. We've got chances for you to win them before you can buy them right here on KMIT all this week. That's right. Just keep listening for the KMIT ticket window. Hey, as we continue through your morning, more great music. It's coming up next.
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drifting off to the evening news. She said, honey, what would you do if you'd have never met me? I just laughed, said, I don't know.

0: Rhoda Green and Change My Mind right here on KMIT. It is the CarQuest Morning Show. 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Hey, we're rolling through your morning. We have got your market updates coming up for you right around the corner. And one of the notes on our markets, well, the South Dakota soybean reports a sharp north to south split in field conditions. Around northeastern South Dakota, colder and wetter grounds has slowed planting, while areas farther south towards Sioux Falls have seen more significant planting progress. We'll keep you up to date on your ag news and more. Like I said, we got the Farmers Trading Company coming up next.
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0: WASDE report out at 11 o'clock this morning. According to some people, it's probably the second most important report of the year, so might have some fireworks to see just when we bring out the 26-27 numbers, just what we're doing for planted acres and yields on beans and corn, probably be the biggest thing. And does USDA put anything out there for abandonment on wheat? That being the crop conditions are way down. We were down again on Monday after a 1 week where you got a little bit of a reprieval of 1% higher last week. So just not a great situation in there, and probably have more to the upside in that wheat. But right in here, everything's taking a pretty good run. So we'll have to see just what we do short term. Bond market 20 lower at 112.11. Gold currently down $37.20 at $46.91.40. Silver market down 26 cents at $85.68. And the Dow Jones Industrials 262 points lower at 49,444. Crude oil 390 a barrel higher at 101.92. And that has been our commodity, our report for this morning. If we could be of any further help to anyone, please give us a call at Farmers Trading at 996-6500.
1: Coming up, Mitchell Livestock Market, Mitchell, South Dakota, on Wednesday morning, May 13th. Selling the butcher cows and bulls. We'll be starting that at 9 a.m. We'll be selling the fat cattle around 10 a.m., then back on the way-ups and the baby and starter calves. Folks, we will have probably 50 to 100 of these new crop calves right off the cow. They'll be from newborns to probably, 6 weeks old, maybe some 8 week old calves. And also there is a possibility we'll have several head of these bred cows selling after the weigh-ups on Wednesday afternoon. Mitchell Livestock Market's next feeder cattle sale will be on Thursday, May 21st, starting at 9:30 a.m. And looking down the line a little bit, the Thursday, June 11th, will be the Mitchell Livestock Market Summertime Barbecue Feeder Cattle Special. 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

Looking at high winds for southeast South Dakota. Now, looking at northwest winds are going to get up to 30. We're getting close to that and gusting up to 40. High today of 77 and partly sunny. Tonight, still clear sky, lows around 43, and northwest winds up to 20, gusting up to 30 through midnight. Tomorrow, a high of 81 and sunny. For Thursday, a 20% chance of some showers, partly sunny, highs around 85. And Friday, going to be sunny, highs around 84. Right now, we're at 67 in Mitchell, and for the most part, sunny sky. Our winds are picking up from the northwest. We've got them right now at about 25, gusting up to 38. We'll keep you up to date on the weather and more right here at KMIT. 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

Friday, sunny and breezy, a high of 84. And Saturday, we're looking at a 30% chance of showers and thunderstorms in the afternoon. Mostly sunny, highs around 86. Weather details 24/7. 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We are sunny and 69 now in Mitchell. We've got our winds at the moment up to 24 from the northwest, and they are gusting up to 37. 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Right now, John Party, here's the boots off. It's right here on the CarQuest Morning Show.

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0: Josh Turner, and everything is fine right here on KMIT. It is the CarQuest Morning Show. We've got your not headline news on the way for you. Corey Kent, Tucker Wetmore, all on the way as well as we roll through this hour. Hey, by the way, you know what? Consequences for your actions. That's the thing we teach our kids, and sometimes it needs to be taught in other places as well. A French teenager is facing charges in Singapore. Now, she allegedly posted a video of herself licking a straw from an orange juice vending machine and then putting it back. Now, they say the case involves one of Singapore's vending machines. But, you know, the thing about it is we talk about viruses and whatnot being passed among people throughout the world and whatnot. And you think to yourself, well, there you go, patient zero. I mean, who knows? I don't know where her mouth's been. Think about that. Makes you actually want to do away with straws on that one. And suddenly you're like an anti-straw person. You're like, and only have the ones in the paper. That's okay. At least I know they're sealed. Hey, as we roll through your morning, we've got great sounds on the way for you right around the corner right here on KMIT. Ugh, that makes me sick.
1: Now's the time.
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6: This is not headline news. Vin Diesel says a Fast and Furious show is in the works. Technically, he pointed at a TV and grunted, "Cars," but you get the point. There's a movie in the works about the early days of MTV. It promises a lot of surprises, like the M once standing for music. Leo has been the Pope for a year. You can tell he's Americanized the Vatican because there's a neglected Wave Runner in the front yard. And an Oasis documentary is coming to theaters. It depicts Oasis as you've rarely seen them before. Together. This is not headline news.
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0: Tucker Wetmore counting down with 3-2-1 right here on KMIT as our winds pick up here in Mitchell and the surrounding area. And, of course, on the CarQuest Morning Show, we remind you there is a red flag warning in effect today from noon until 9 p.m. tonight. The wind's going to be gusting up to 45 miles an hour from the northwest up to 30 later on tonight. Now, as we roll through your day, don't forget our good friends at CarQuest. 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They've got the batteries from DieHard, lubricants, and even your filters that you need from everything from your vehicles all the way to your lawnmower. 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Hey, we're going to take a pause and take a look real quick at your country news headlines for this Tuesday. And what we got is Riley Green is joining The Voice as a coach for this show's upcoming fall season. Now, NBC announced the move, of course, the other day. And joining Green will be coaches Kelly Clarkson and Adam Levine. The fourth coach has not been named yet. Green is currently out on his Cowboy as It Gets tour, and pretty cool move for him. Connor Smith is returning after a difficult year. Connor Smith is easing back in the music after the 2025 crash that killed 70-year-old Dorothy Dobbins. Smith told People magazine that his new single, Easy on the Eyes, marks a fresh chapter as he prepares to join Thomas Rhett's Soundtrack to Life tour. And Tim McGraw is getting his just desserts. A reminder for country fans, Tim McGraw, the Stanley Brothers, and Paul Overstreet are the 2026 Country Music Hall of Fame inductees. Music Row reports McGraw enters in the modern era artist category, Stanley Brothers in veteran era artist, and Overstreet in the songwriters category. So much needed there for Tim McGraw. He should be in there. And that is your country news headlines for today. As we roll right through your day, we've got your weather details coming up, Miranda Lambert and more.
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We have those red flag warnings in effect from noon until 9 o'clock today. We're going to be looking at our winds gusting up to 45 from the west throughout the day and up to about 30 normally. Now, tonight, clear sky, lows around 43, still a little breezy. Northwest winds up to 20, gusting up to 30 through midnight. Tomorrow, we're looking for lighter winds in the afternoon, sunny and a high of 81. Thursday, a 20% chance of much-needed rain. We're looking at partly sunny and highs around 85 again with a windy day. Southeast winds up to 30, gusting up to 45. For Friday, we're looking at a sunny and a high of 84 and breezy. Saturday, another 30% chance of rain and thunderstorms in the afternoon, sunny and highs around 86. Weather details 24/7. 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Hey, right now we are at 71 in Mitchell. As we roll back into music, Kane Brown and Wife Lauren. Here you go with What If.

0: Chris Jansen, me and a beer right here on KMIT. I did the Kane Brown song a little while ago, and I said, wife Lauren. I forgot that his wife is Caitlin, and that was Lauren Eleni. So it's not that you noticed it. You might have noticed it, but it bucked me. I was like, oops, I made a mistake. There you go, live radio right here on the air. Hey, as we roll right through your morning, we do have great music on the way for you. Lauren Eleni is on the way with one of her own songs, which is in the charts. Also got Morgan Wallen on the way for you. And we've got our very best Uncle Drew coming up as well. Now, he's going to have more chances for you to qualify, or I should say just win, with the tickets we got to get the giveaway. Don't forget to be listening all this week for your chance to win them before you can buy them. Reserve tickets for Cole Swindell at the Corn Palace Festival coming up on Saturday, August 29th. Tickets going on sale this coming Friday at 10 a.m., but you can win them before you can buy them by listening for the ticket window right here at KMIT. And as we roll right along, we also got your market updates from the Farmers Trading Company coming up next.
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3: Well, good morning out there. It looks like our biggest piece of headline news that we have on the way, of course, is still that USDA WASDE report that will be released at 11 a.m. Central Time today. Most people are expecting it to be overall not a huge event just because of a lot of these numbers are just trend line numbers that we'll be using to build that new crop balance sheet. But that said, we could see some surprises in there. It is the USDA and it is the May report, so we historically have seen some fireworks on that thing. It looks like the crop condition ratings on wheat continue to fade here, which is a big push for the futures market on the wheat side of things. For example, the July Chicago wheat is up 18 cents a bushel at 652 futures. Then I see Kansas City July up 16 and 3 quarters going 703, and the new crop September up 16 and a half at 714 futures. The oats market is up 3.5 cents per bushel at 358 on the board for that front month July. I'm going to jump on over to the corn market now. Most people do anticipate the new crop balance sheet to have lower ending stocks than our current old crop one, so we'll see if that comes true once the report is released. Looking at these corn futures, we are up for the day, most likely on the back of that wheat and crude oil rally. That said, we are slowly fading into this report, most likely some people getting a touch skittish and doing a little bit of hedging off their risk, because there definitely is a lot of length in this market. July corn futures currently up a penny and a half a bushel at 476 three quarters, and the new crop corn up just a half a penny per bushel at 498 futures. That is 4 cents per bushel off the high of the day, which not a huge surprise just because of all the risk that does exist out there right now. So hedging some of that off is definitely not a surprise that we see that. Switching over to soybeans, 5.5 higher on the July old crop at 1218 futures, and the new crop is up 3.5 at 1198. Also fading just a touch pre-report, so we'll see how it behaves after the report comes out at 11 a.m. Soybean meal up $1.70 a ton. Soybean oil up 74 points. That's not really a big move on either one of those historically. So I'm going to move on over to my livestock screen here. First off, the live cattle, they are fading as the day is pushing forward here. We're actually about $3.50 off the high of the day right now on the June cattle, currently down 10 cents per hundredweight at 249.25. August cattle down $1 at 242.57. I don't know that we've actually seen much in the way of actual bearish news. It's just a lack of people willing to buy it right here. I think if we were down $3-4 more dollars from where we are currently, then people will be stepping in to buy this thing if history is repeating itself. Going to jump over to the feeder cattle index now. We do have that projected to be down $1.48 today, with that at 374.37. We do have the board trading discount to that, which is not a huge deal because that doesn't have to get short up till the end of the month here before too long. May feeder cattle currently down $1.70 per hundred at 366.70, so about an $8 discount if you do some rounding. The August feeders, they're down $2.50 at 359.77, and the Novembers, they're down $3.20 at 350.90. Hog market is fading today. It is the worst the further out you go. June hogs, for example, though, they're down 90 cents at 99.35. Crude oil, switching over to the fuel market, we do have that up 3.25 per barrel going for 101.30.

0: 5. It continues to play jump rope with that $100 number. Gold down $33 per ounce today. Looks like the silver market is going down about $1.20 per ounce. Switching over to the U.S. dollar now. That is up 46 points, but it still is that sideways trade. It's currently at 98.28, and the Dow Jones 150 lower, going for 49,500 and change. And that is our market update. If we can be of any further help to you, give us a call at Farmers Trading Company. 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

0: Mitchell's only live and local color radar weather here on KMIT. Top of your 11 o'clock hour. It's cloudy through the mid-morning, then gradual clearing, becoming partly sunny today. Highs near 77, northwest winds as high as 30, gusts as high as 40. Tonight, mostly clear, low around 43. Northwest winds at 20, gusts as high as 30. Wednesday, sunny high near 81. Thursday, 20% chance of showers, partly sunny high near 85. And Friday, sunny high near 84. For weather information 24 hours a day, go to the Central Electric Weather page at KMIT.com, or you can even check out MitchellNow.com. Right now, Mitchell, top of that 11 o'clock hour, about 71 degrees, mostly sunny and windy, with 25-mile-an-hour winds out of the northwest. And, guys, it's Uncle Drew in here on Tuesday. Some people call that Taco Tuesday, but I'll just call it Tuesday for today. And don't forget, we're not talking about tacos anymore. I know, it is Taco Tuesday, I guess. But Dessert Rumble is what we're talking. All those sweet treats that you can try in town all month long. May 1st to the 31st is when it goes down. There's about 13 businesses participating. So 13 delicious desserts for you to indulge in. If you got additional questions about the Dessert Rumble, you can call 605-995-4500 or email Mitchell's Main Street and Beyond. 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And again, this is the 2026 Dessert Rumble going down all month long in May right here in Mitchell.
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0: Scotty McCreary here on KMIT 105.9. That's Cab in a Solo. And guys, make sure, as you always do, listen in throughout the course of the week because we are giving you a chance to win them before you can buy them. Reserve tickets for Cole Swindell at the Corn Palace Festival, Saturday, August 29th. We already had a winner here this morning, so that's our winner for the day. So we got to wait until tomorrow to give out something else before you can buy them. 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

saw the old man's face. Front page obituary, he was a millionaire. He left his fortune to some guy he barely knew. His kids were mad as hell.

0: Brandon Lake, when a cowboy prays, right here on KMIT. And there are people that have been watching this movie franchise that I'm about to talk about for years, since its beginning, back when I was just a pup. And that's the Fast and Furious franchise. And you've probably seen out there in the news, maybe, if you've been a scroller of social media, I'm sure it popped up on your feed somewhere, that Vin Diesel, the star of that movie, has confirmed that Fast and Furious has got a TV show coming. Oh, yeah, the Fast saga just literally, quite literally, does not end. It has been confirmed that a Fast and Furious live-action series for Peacock is coming to fruition, though only one show is confirmed despite talk of four different ones. That would be a little too much. So the spinoff is set to be released on Peacock rather than in theaters. It marks a deliberate move to extend the franchise's reach into the digital streaming market. It says, well, we've got a bunch of movies. Let's put it on the streaming platforms for you so you can watch TV as well as movies, because we know the Fast movies are everywhere on those streaming platforms. But Peacock's the one developing the television series based on that franchise. They're doing that expansion to try and be a part of the streaming life, of course, and Peacock is going to be their landing stop. So Vin Diesel recently told audiences that four live-action Fast and Furious television series were coming to the Peacock streaming service, but right now it's just confirmed that one will be coming. So just got to look forward to that. Not looking like there's a date on any of that, but he is going to be an executive producer for that series on Peacock. His involvement extends his long-standing association with this franchise and entering into a new medium here. So just be prepared for Fast and Furious in a TV show version. Should be pretty good. Well, if it had the old actors, I bet it would be better. But it's all right. We'll see what kind of comes about with this. I guess I'll check it out, maybe, just to see what it's all about. But I can't get sunk into that wormhole. I already watched all the doggone movies. I don't want to dive deep into the TV show. I mean, if it's really good, then okay, maybe I'll end up doing it. But otherwise, I got to backpedal from that. But as we continue, more information coming your way, and so is more music. After we take a look at your weather next, we will have Kenny Chesney after that.
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6: 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Color Radar weather here on KMIT. For today, cloudy through the mid-morning. It's gradually becoming partly sunny, though. Highs near 77. Northwest winds as high as 30, gusts as high as 40. Tonight, mostly clear, low around 43. Northwest winds at 20, gusts as high as 30. Wednesday, sunny, high near 81. Thursday, 20% chance of showers, partly sunny with a high near 85. Friday, sunny, high near 84. For weather info, you can find 24 hours a day. Visit our Central Electric weather page at KMIT.com, or you can even check out MitchellNow.com. Right now, Mitchell looking at about 72 degrees, mostly sunny and windy, with 25 mile an hour wind still coming out of that northeast.

0: Jordan Davis, turn this truck around right here on KMIT. Nearly done with that 11 o'clock hour, but we dive into another little pro sports update before we finish the hour. In this one, we're talking about NFL again as more NFL schedule news has come out as the Broncos and Chiefs are playing in the first Monday night game of the season. The Denver Broncos and Kansas City Chiefs will play September 14th in the first game of ESPN's Monday Night Football schedule. Where that game will be played was not part of Tuesday morning's announcements today, so the location has not been determined yet, with the NFL still finalizing things ahead of Thursday night's 2026 season schedule release. Another unknown is whether two-time NFL MVP Patrick Mahomes is going to be available for that season opener. I think it's unlikely, but his goal is to be ready for week one. We'll see about that. The Chiefs quarterback tore the ACL and LCL in his left knee on December 14th. In the final minutes of a loss to the Chargers, which effectively eliminated the Chiefs from playoff contention. Quarterback Bo Nix is expected to be ready for training camp after breaking a bone in his right ankle on January 18th during the AFC playoffs. Denver finished last season losing the AFC championship game to New England. More matchups are set to be revealed in the coming days, as we mentioned yesterday as well. The trio of games announced Monday came as NBC, Fox, and Prime Video made their upfront presentations to advertisers. The Buffalo Bills' first regular season game in their new stadium will be against the Detroit Lions on September 17th and will kick off Amazon Prime Video's Thursday Night Football schedule. That's your update on the world of pro sports. Yeah, get ready for the big thing to drop on Thursday. I bet you we'll have another piece of important news for you tomorrow. We will not give you the whole schedule on Thursday, but we'll try and make you aware of that as it drops here very, very soon. Coming up, music from Gary Allen, Randy Gilbert, and more.
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3: From the Mitchell Now News Desk, I'm Morgan McCarthy. Well, the Mitchell Ice Arena heats up with $1.7 million worth of upgrades. Construction to repair the facility's roof is expected to be completed by the end of September, and that project will also add better drainage and more parking spaces. The main repairs are designed to fix the wall and roof that connect the Ice Arena to the Mitchell Activity Center. Other attempts to repair that part of the building had been made since the arena was built in 2013, but leaks have reappeared each time. So now this project is expected and hopefully will fix that situation for the long term. Meanwhile, from ice to water, management officials make a splash, but they're starting to get concerned about water levels in local aquifers. The Big Sioux Aquifer and Minnehaha County Water Corps are already starting to turn away potential high water usage employers to keep resources available to residential and municipal customers. A 2025 geological survey shows the aquifers in the northern Black Hills communities are not replenishing as fast as they were in the past. To quell the issue, Rapid City officials have already enacted water use restrictions. Also, the Dakota Mainstem Regional Water System is seeking approval on a $10 billion pipeline that would pump water from the Missouri River throughout our state. And a voice you know and recognize talks about her own mental health as a familiar voice shares a personal message, and this is all during Mental Health Awareness Month. You may have seen this on MitchellNow.com as Cool 98.3's host Lainey Jackson recently opened up about her own struggles and mental health journey following the loss of her younger brother to suicide in 2024. If you want to find this story online, you can read more at MitchellNow.com. And that's the latest from the MitchellNow.com News Center.
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1: CBS News Brief. Inflation has surged 3.8%, fastest climb in 3 years. CBS's Kelly O'Grady says the government links some of it to the war in Iran.
2: It means that prices are rising faster than they were before. It's mainly driven by the higher energy costs.
1: Democrats at a House hearing pushed Defense Secretary Hegseth for more clarity on the war in Iran.
3: Certainly in this setting, we wouldn't reveal what the next step may be, considering the gravity of the mission that the president is undertaking to ensure that Iran never has a nuclear bomb.
1: Officials now say the war has cost $29 billion. Two companies linked to the ship that struck and brought down the Key Bridge in Baltimore 2 years ago have been indicted. The FBI's Jimmy Paul.
4: They falsely claimed the ship was in good working order and then lied to investigators about their actions when they were questioned.
1: Six workers on the bridge died when it collapsed. CBS News Brief. I'm Steve Kathan.

0: Angels Only Live and Local Color Radar weather here on KMID at the top of your noon hour. Got a red flag warning in effect from now until 9 p.m. Otherwise, it's partly sunny out there. Highs near 77. Northwest wind as high as 30. Gusts as high as 40. Tonight, mostly clear. Low around 43. Northwest winds at 20. Gusts as high as 30. Wednesday, sunny high near 81. Thursday, 20% chance of showers. Partly sunny high near 85. And Friday, sunny high near 84. For weather information 24 hours a day, go to the Central Electric Weather page at KMIT.com, or you can check out MitchellNow.com. Right now in Mitchell, top of that noon hour, about 74 degrees, mostly sunny and windy, with 25-mile-an-hour winds still out of the northwest. And guys, don't forget, it's going down tonight at Blarney's at 6 p.m. It's another edition of Young Professionals Trivia Night. This is Star Wars Edition. Go on out there and have fun in there. Three different rounds that you can participate in. Original Trilogy in round one, prequels in round two, and best of the rest, Clone Wars, standalone movies, etc. in round three. If you don't think your team is up to the test, well, build some more confidence. If you don't want to bring a team, that's okay. You can join a team, and maybe that will be the winning team. But either way, you should show up and participate, have some fun, especially if you love Star Wars. Again, this is the Young Professionals Trivia Night, Star Wars Edition tonight, 6 p.m. at Blarney's.
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0: and much better soil conditions just 40 miles north of me here. So they have better soil moisture on hand than we do.
1: Dave Poppins of Lennox is a South Dakota director on the United Soybean Board. The South Dakota Soybean Network is brought to you by South Dakota soybean farmers and their checkoff. I'm Tom Stever.

0: choice. Looking at the live cattle futures market, down 80 cents in June at 248.5. August cattle down $1.22 at 242.30. Looking next, feeder cattle, we do have those moving lower as well. First off, the index for today is projected to be down $1.48, going for 374.37. The May futures, that is discount to the index by a decent little bit there. May feeders currently down $1.22 for the day at 367.17. So all of a $7 discount right now. August feeder cattle down $3.50 per hundredweight, 358.77. I have not seen really anything in the way of bad news today. It just seems that the market is pretty thinly traded, so we see more violent moves, which at this point we're fairly used to. Hog market down $1.67 as we speak, going for 98.5. That is putting in a fresh low for this move from the looks of it. Going to look next at crude oil up $3.22 per barrel, going for 101.30. Gold market down, looks like $41 an ounce. Silver, it is trying to come back as the day goes on. It's only 28 cents down for the day now, which is roughly $2 off the low of the day. The U.S. dollar 44 points higher and the Dow Jones unchanged. And that is our market update. If we can be of any further help to you, give us a call at Farmers Trading Company. 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

0: in a few months. And that is your country news at noon. Well, yeah, season 30 of The Voice. That's a long history of having The Voice there, but Riley Green going to hop on there. We'll see how that goes later on this year. As we continue, back to music. No Riley Green. Sorry. Chris Jansen coming up.
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0: That is Chris Young with you right here on KMIT. Nearly done with the noon hour, folks, but not before I tell you about a big decision that ESPN has made to SportsCenter. Kiana Martin is leaving CBS Sports for ESPN. The network announced Monday that Martin's joining as a SportsCenter anchor. Coming off more than a decade of experience, it included stops at NBC Sports, MLB Network, MSG Network, and CBS Sports, where she served as a nightly anchor on CBS Sports HQ and hosted Inside College Football and Inside College Basketball on CBS Sports Network. She's also worked as a sideline reporter for CBS and TNT Sports, including hosting True TV's The Line. Martin got her start in the industry as an intern with the Kansas City Chiefs after graduating from San Diego State University, eventually working her way through roles with the Denver Nuggets and San Francisco 49ers before breaking into television, saying, quote, "Growing up, ESPN was more than just where I got highlights. It was where I learned how stories in sports could connect with people," said Martin. Quote, "Joining SportsCenter is a true full circle moment for me. ESPN helped shape the way I fell in love with sports and sports storytelling, and I'm grateful now to have the opportunity to contribute that same standard." She's the latest addition to a SportsCenter anchor rotation that has been steadily growing over the past year. Martin will be based at ESPN headquarters in Bristol, Connecticut, and will begin work this month. Her specific anchoring schedule has not been announced. And there's a little update there for you. So if you see a new face out there on SportsCenter now, well, that's who it's going to be. And give her a Google if you can't spell that first name. It's K-E-I-A-N-A, last name Martin. There you go. As we keep pushing on through, Diamond Rio next, plus a little bit more music. 1 o'clock's around the corner.
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1: Mitchell's only live in local color radar weather here on KMIT. At the top of your 1 o'clock hour, we got a red flag warning going on until 9 p.m. Otherwise, it's partly sunny out there with a high near 77. Northwest winds as high as 30, gusts as high as 40. Tonight, mostly clear, low around 43. Northwest winds at 20, gusts as high as 30. Wednesday, sunny, high near 81. Thursday, 20% chance of showers, partly sunny with a high near 85. And Friday, sunny, high near 84. For weather information 24 hours a day, go to the Central Electric Weather page at KMIT.com, or you can even check out MitchellNow.com. Right now, Mitchell, top of the 1 o'clock hour, it is about 75 degrees, sunny and windy, with 25-mile-an-hour winds still out of the northeast. And, folks, as we continue, don't forget tomorrow night we have the MHS and Mitchell Athletic Booster Club Athletic Banquet at 6:30 at the Corn Palace. The events for all Mitchell student-athletes, grades 9 through 12, who participated in high school sport, as well as students grades 7 and 8 who participated in a varsity high school sport. Meal tickets are available to the public for $15.

0: $50, and the deadline to purchase was this past Friday, so hopefully you got those already. 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And again, that's the Mitchell Athletic Booster Club Athletic Banquet tomorrow night, 6:30 at the Corn Palace.
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Tucker Wetmore with Brunette right here on KMIT 105.9. You're listening to the Afternoons with Uncle Drew, and I got some news for you Marvel fans out there. And Marvel's The Punisher: One Last Kill release date and time, and when it comes out on Disney Plus. So let's tell you something about The Punisher. It's about time he received a top billing in a project set in the Marvel Cinematic Universe, and that time's now. Indeed, The Punisher: One Last Kill will see Jon Bernthal's anti-hero take center stage in a new Marvel TV special. Thankfully, we don't have much longer to wait for its arrival either, because it'll make its Disney Plus debut pretty soon.

0: Well, here's what you got. What time can you watch The Punisher One Last Kill? Well, it'll have a special launch on Disney Plus, one of the best streaming services, at 6 p.m. Pacific time, 9 p.m. Eastern, here today. So it's 8 o'clock Central in North and South America. So that info doesn't really pertain to you. But the runtime for this movie is around 60 minutes. Well, The Punisher's special presentation should last around 60 minutes. View it as a slightly longer version of a traditional Marvel TV show episode, which usually runs between 30 and 50 minutes. So it's unclear if that runtime includes end credits, mid or post-show credit scenes. However, considering One Last Kill is expected to lead directly into the events of Spider-Man Brand New Day, in which Frank Castle will appear, I wouldn't be surprised if there's an end credit scene to stick around for, like there usually is in a Marvel movie. So make sure you check that out on Disney Plus. Again, that'll be coming out tonight at 8. So go ahead and jump on that. And this One Last Kill is actually set before and during Daredevil Born Again Season 2. So keep that in mind when you are checking that out. So if you need to catch up on Daredevil Born Again Season 2, then do that a little bit as you watch along with Punisher One Last Kill. Again, that drops on Disney Plus tonight at 8. Moving along here, we have a look at those events coming up here soon, but music from Mitchell Tenpenny's next.
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That is Flatland Cavalry, never coming back right here on KMIT. It's time now to take a look at our events going on in and around Mitchell at MitchellNow.com. For today, the Southeast South Dakota Tourism Summit and Lit Swap got started at 9 a.m. this morning, and it is going to 4:30, so if you want to make your way on over there, you still can. It's at the Corn Palace. For tomorrow, on Wednesday, Common Sense Parenting at the Plains Commerce Bank at 5:30. Bilingual story time at the Mitchell Public Library at 6:30, and then that MHS Athletic Banquet we just told you about, 6:30 at the Corn Palace. Thursday, Carbon Club and Crochet Club meet at your shop in Mitchell at 6. Nothing for Friday, but Saturday, Battle at the Corn Palace, some boxing going on at the Corn Palace, of course, at 5. Nothing for Sunday, but quick peek at your next Monday. Quilting Club meets at your shop in Mitchell at 6. And those are your events going on in and around Mitchell at MitchellNow.com. If you'd like to add an event to our calendar, looking a little thin right now, you can go to MitchellNow.com and scroll on down on that homepage below the What's Happening section. You'll see some events there. And a button on the right side that says Add Events. So do that to add your event to the calendar. And if you want to get to all the events, there's a See All Events button right beside it. Or you can just click that Events tab at the top of the page. And there you go. Around the corner, updates on the weather, keeping you posted on that, and then music from Rodney Atkins. Life can

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Live in local color radar weather here on KMIT. Updates on your weather for tonight is mostly clear and breezy. Lows around 44. West winds up to 20. Gusts as high as 35. Wednesday, high near 82. Sunny with west winds up to 10. Thursday, 20% chance of showers and thunderstorms after 1. Partly sunny with a high near 86. Partly sunny and windy, I should say. With south-southeast winds up to 35. Gusts as high as 45. And Friday, sunny and breezy, high near 83. For weather info, you can find 24 hours a day. Visit our Central Electric weather page at KMIT.com or check out MitchellNow.com. Right now in Mitchell, about 75 degrees, still sunny and windy, with 25-mile-an-hour winds still out of the northwest.

0: Johnson with the fall right here on KMIT. Nearly done with the 1 o'clock hour, folks. 2 o'clock coming up. But for now, we get into our local sports update, and we're talking area sports first. We got softball going on today again. We got Howard at Parker at 3:30. It's actually listed twice on Bound at 3:30 and 6 p.m. So we're not sure if that's a doubleheader or if the start time is actually later or earlier. So do with that what you will. Freeman Marion Freedom Academy at Scotland Minnow at 4. Winner at 8th and Parkston at 4:30. And Madison at West Central at 5. On the Mitchell side, your Colonel softball team took on the T-Area Titans last night on the road. And it was a tough outing for Mitchell as they were unable to reel in a run until the final inning. Three different Colonels did register a hit, though, in their 8-1 loss to T-Area. Mitchell falls to 3-11 overall, and they'll return to action on Thursday when they face Pierre T.F. Riggs. For your Colonel boys tennis team, they continue play in the Eastern South Dakota Conference meet again over in Yankton at Yankton High School. They began at 8 a.m. this morning, and they'll round out things today. For your Colonel girls golf team, they return to the course this afternoon. They're over in Yankton at Fox Run Golf Course, taking on the Gazelles in the Marchand Cup. Tee time set for 2 coming up here soon. For your Colonel baseball team, they are postseason bound. The final South Dakota High School Baseball Association Class A standings were released yesterday. Mitchell lands at number 11. They will face number 6, Pierre, beginning on Friday in a best 2 out of 3 series, where the winner will advance to the state tournament at Augustana University on May 22nd and 23rd. The matchup will be played in Pierre at Hyde Stadium. Mitchell swept Pierre in their only regular season meetings when they played a doubleheader at Drake Field. And that's your update on your local sports. We'll see how things go, and good luck to Mitchell Baseball coming up later this week as they try and win 2 out of 3 to advance to the state tournament. And good luck to Colonel Golf today, Colonel Tennis, and everybody else who's in action. As we keep on going through, 2 o'clock coming up, so is music from Tim McGraw.
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1: Mitchell's only live and local color radar weather here on KMIT at the top of your 2 o'clock hour. For tonight, mostly clear skies and breezy with lows around 44 and west winds up to 20, gusts as high as 35. Wednesday, high near 82 and sunny with west winds up to 10. Thursday, 20% chance of showers and thunderstorms after 1, partly sunny and windy, highs near 86. With south-southeast winds up to 35, gusts as high as 45. For Friday, sunny and breezy, high near 83. For weather information, 24 hours a day, go to the Central Electric Weather page at KMIT.com, or you can even check out MitchellNow.com. Right now, Mitchell on top of that 2 o'clock hour, about 76 degrees out there, sunny and windy with 27 mile an hour winds coming out of the northwest. And guys, don't forget about First Fridays on Main, on Mitchell's Main Street from 5 to 9 p.m. It happens every first Friday of the month throughout the summer, and the next one comes up on June 5th. They'll have the Bad Habits Band performing for you, plus outdoor family fun, kids games, pedal pools, fun for all ages, local food trucks, diners, pubs, and so much more out there, not to mention the good vibes that you'll enjoy out there as well. And again, that is First Fridays on Main, every first Friday of the month through the summer, 5 to 9 p.m. Next one's June 5th, coming up here in Mitchell. Trace.
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0: Linda Lambert, the house that built me, right here on 105.9 KMIT. You're listening to the Afternoons with Uncle Drew. And coming up here in a couple of weeks, a little less, is going to be Memorial Day, right? Coming up on the, where's my trusty calendar? On the 25th of May is Memorial Day. And Memorial Weekend in Mitchell is coming up as well. Military Appreciation event going on. And it all happens on Saturday, May 23rd. It's a big program and a long day of Memorial Weekend activities. Got barbecues happening out there. Got a Veteran Impact Award being given out. Opening ceremonies. Poker run. A cornhole tournament, a beer garden out there that you can explore, show and shine, kid pedal pool, a rib championship eating competition out there, and so much more. Rib awards, too. So many things happening on Mitchell's Main Street for Memorial Weekend in Mitchell. And this happens on Saturday, May 23rd, right here in Mitchell. Program starts at 7 a.m. when the teams start cooking, and they give the awards away at the end of the day at 6.
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4: Hello everyone, Vince Boddicker, Farmers Trading with Commodity Wrap-Up Review for Tuesday. Another down day in the cattle market after we started higher, started $3 higher in the fats and $4 higher in the feeders, and just couldn't hang on. And what caused it, I'm not sure. I think maybe a lack of confidence in the back and forth of what President Trump is going to do with reducing or letting quotas come off and not worry about it, so we get more beef in here, maybe just chase some people out of the market. And I guess it all started in the feeders again when we started to sell off and you got some air pockets in there. But see what the next couple of days do. We did take out some of Monday's lows on the feeder cattle, which I did not like to see, but let's see if we can hold in these general areas. On the fed cattle, we're going to go 170 to 280 lower feeder cattle, 250 to 730 lower. Deferreds hit harder than the fronts in here, so not what you'd like to see. Box beef, we were higher at noon, and probably going to go home higher a little bit at the end of the day here. Let's call it average movement, not a lot going on there. Hog side of things, nothing reported again on the cast side of that pork cutouts, just a little bit higher and some moderate volume. When we look at those numbers, again, after a nice day on Monday, lower on Tuesday, 20 to a buck 80 lower, led by those front months. So just took away pretty much everything they put on Monday, and let's see where we go from that point. Part of that in the hogs might have been they couldn't take two hard days down in the cattle and not do something for a correction. As you look into the grain markets, positive numbers across the board in there. Wheat's going to close the limit up in Kansas City, 45 cents higher. Minneapolis is called a 28 to 38 higher, so a good one there. Some limit ups as we looked at Chicago. Oats market, 6 to 8 higher. Looking at the corn market, that was on both sides all day, but going to be, let's call it 3 to 5 higher. Beans, 10 to 14 higher. Meal market, 3 to 7 higher, and buck 50 to buck 80 higher. In the, I should say, 180 to 200 higher as we looked at the bean oil market. So all in all, a decent day in the grains when you looked at the USDA reports. Definitely some influence in that if you looked at the corn side. We did see USDA and old crop reduce feed seed industrial use by 15 million exports by, or excuse me, total use by 15 million. So not a big thing, but new crop, we did see some of those come in a little higher than the trade was sinking. We did see for 2026 corn crop of increasing prices by 25 cents a bushel over what they had for the current crop. Looking at the wheat market, just a lot of things in there that added up positive. When you looked at the world balance sheets in here, we were lower on wheat by about 4 million metric tons for the current year, and next year they were down about 6 million. And it's been a long time since you've seen much positive numbers in the wheat. U.S. production down on winter wheat probably by 170 million bushels, which is a pretty good swing for what we're looking at there. So let's just see how the whole thing shakes out. Wheat market, actually, USDA for the 26-27 crop did raise the price, national average price, by $1.50. And on beans, we did it by $1. So positive news there. And again, let's see how we shake out over the next day or two. But new contract highs, or new recent highs, I should say, in the wheat market. New contract high looking at November new crop beans and corn, trying to check out some recent highs. And that has been our commodity wrap-up review for Tuesday. If we could be of any further help to anyone, please give us a call at Farmers Trading at 996-6500.
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That is Jason Aldean with Girl Like You right here on KMIT. And, you know, guys, I've always wanted to go on a cruise. And one of these days, I will. Probably not anytime soon, but one day, I will. And if you are a person that's been on a cruise, lucky you, and you're probably lucky that you weren't on this latest cruise because a Disney Adventure cruise was canceled after guests boarded. You don't get to go on your little cruise here. Disney's newest cruise ship is sailing again after a mechanical issue unexpectedly canceled its previous voyage. Guests had already boarded Disney Adventure in Singapore on May 7th when their cruise was canceled and they were asked to disembark. Quote, "We completely understand this was an unfortunate situation for our guests and worked with them directly to support their travel needs, help make their trip home as smooth as possible, and invite them back to a future sailing," Disney told USA Today in a statement. Disney offered impacted guests a full refund of their cruise fare and unused prepaid incidentals like photo packages. Guests were also offered 50% off a future sailing, complimentary hotel accommodations for May 7th, reimbursement for flight and hotel changes, and up to $500 coverage for incidentals and additional assistance on a case-by-case basis. It's not too bad. Disney said its adventure ship departed as scheduled on its next sailing, May 11th, after the mechanical issue was resolved. The vessel debuted this March as the largest ship in Disney Cruise Line's fleet. It's also the first to be homeported in Asia as part of the company's efforts to bring Disney experiences to more audiences worldwide. There you go. Yeah, I mean, that's pretty decent.

0: and compensation, full refund of their cruise fare and unused prepaid incidentals like photo packages. 50% off a future sailing, so just reschedule that bad boy for next year for half the price and get that money back in your pocket, and you still get to be off. I mean, you don't get to go on your cruise, but you still be off at the time. Complimentary hotel accommodations for the situation, reimbursement, flight and hotel changes and all that. I mean, it's pretty good compensation considering the situation. So, I mean, I wouldn't be too mad. I mean, it would stink. Oh, we didn't get to go on a cruise we've been waiting to go on for a year, but we can rebook it for next year and put half of that money back in our pockets. Pretty cool, I guess. As we keep on going, weather is next, and then music from Tom Myers.
1: Looking for a job?

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2: 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That's because it is.
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10: Mitchell's only live in local color radar weather on KMIT. Red flag warning still going on until 9 tonight. Otherwise, mostly clear and breezy. Lows around 44. West winds up to 20. Gusts as high as 35. Wednesday, sunny high near 82 with west winds up to 10. Thursday, 20% chance of showers and thunderstorms after 1. Partly sunny and windy with a high near 86. South-southeast winds up to 35. Gusts as high as 45. And Friday, sunny and breezy with a high near 83. For weather info, you can find 24 hours a day. Visit our Central Electric weather page at KMIT.com or you can check out MitchellNow.com. Right now, Mitchell, looking at about 76 degrees, sunny and windy with 25-mile-an-hour winds out of the northwest. And we're going to keep on going through here, giving you information you need coming up soon in country you love right now on Real Country KMIT. Next up, Tom Myers, Ends of the Earth. 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

0: Luke Combs, Sleepless in a Hotel Room, right here on KMIT. Nearly done with your 2 o'clock hour, but not just yet. We got to let you know about a couple of movie stars that got sued recently. Yeah, they sure did. It was Ben Affleck and Matt Damon, because some South Florida officers sued them both, claiming details in their movie The Rip on Netflix are too real. Two South Florida police officers claim Ben Affleck and Matt Damon's recent action thriller The Rip used too many real-life details in its fictionalized narrative, causing harm to the officers' personal and professional reputations, according to a defamation lawsuit. Jason Smith and Jonathan Santana, sergeants in the Miami-Dade Sheriff's Office, filed the lawsuit in Miami federal court earlier this month against Artists Equity, a film production company owned by Affleck and Damon. Court filings don't say how much the officers are suing for, but the civil complaint says they're seeking compensatory damages, punitive damages, and attorney fees, as well as a public retraction and correction. The Rip features Affleck and Damon as South Florida police officers who find millions of dollars inside a house. Parts of the movie were inspired by a real 2016 case where police found over $21 million linked to a suspected marijuana trafficker in a Miami Lakes home. Affleck and Damon have said while promoting the film that the story is loosely based on accounts from the Miami-Dade police captain Chris Cassiano, who served as a technical advisor on the film. Damon told the AP during a January interview that he and Affleck spent time with Cassiano and other narcotics officers in preparation for this film. So, the lawsuit claims has given friends, family members, and colleagues the impression that the plaintiffs committed the criminal acts that appear in the film, which include, spoiler alert, conspiring to steal seized drug money, murdering a supervising officer, communicating with cartel members, committing arson in a residential neighborhood, endangering the lives of civilians, repeatedly violating core law enforcement protocols, and executing a federal agent rather than making an arrest. The Rip, directed by Joe Carnahan, debuted in January on Netflix. It's currently rated 78% fresh on Rotten Tomatoes. Well, quite the thing going on there. I haven't checked that out. It was on my list. I haven't watched it yet. Well, maybe I need to now. It seems pretty interesting. And I thought it was interesting before. That's why it's on my list. But Affleck and Damon got some situation to deal with. We'll see how that goes for them. As we continue, we're looking at those grain bits here in a couple of minutes. And then we got music from Kenny Chesney.
1: Spring it.
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0: cents to 11.32, and Poet and Mitchell in corn up 5 cents to 4.20. And that is KMIT's local market update from the elevators across the KMIT region.
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0: Mitchell's only live and local color radar weather here on KMIT at the top of your 3 o'clock hour. For today, it is mostly clear tonight and breezy with lows around 44. West winds up to 20, gusts as high as 35. Wednesday, sunny high near 82 with west winds up to 10. Thursday, 20% chance of showers and thunderstorms after 1, partly sunny and windy with a high near 86 with south-southeast winds up to 35, gusts as high as 45. Friday, sunny and breezy, high near 83. For weather info, you can find 24 hours a day. 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Right now, Mitchell, top of that 3 o'clock hour, 76 degrees, sunny and windy, with 24-mile-an-hour winds out of the northwest. And guys, keep it on your radar that 2 days from today, you got another chance to go to a Lunch and Learn event at the Chamber Boardroom from noon to 1 p.m., where you can strengthen your business with EOS tools. 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

Russell Dickerson, every little thing right here on KMIT 105.9. 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

Shane Proffitt with Long Live Country right here on KMIT. And this is usually where we do a little local sports update talking about Dakota Wesleyan or SDSU, but nothing going on for them at the moment. So we'll transition just like we started doing yesterday to talking about some TV shows and movies. And here are some of the most popular TV shows right now out there that you need to be checking out, and maybe I need to check out too. One of those. Oh, let's not start at number one. Let's go on a little bit further down. Well, okay, it doesn't really matter. Okay, number one, Lord of the Flies, a limited series over on Netflix. It debuted 8 days ago. It's been super popular. Rotten Tomatoes scores a 93. Audiences haven't been as favorable with it, but it's pretty strongly rated. Widow's Bay, season one, over on Apple TV. It's highly rated from both the Rotten Tomatoes at 97 and the audience at 93, so pretty popular so far. From season four, I've been told about this for months, probably close to a year now, that I need to watch From, and now it's up to season four. It's 100% on Rotten Tomatoes at the moment, 82 from the audience so far, so make sure you check that out. Star Wars, Maul, Shadow Lord season one on Disney Plus, 98% Rotten Tomatoes score, 92 from the audience, so that's pretty popular.

0: popular as well. The Boys season 5 has come on out. 97% Rotten Tomatoes score, 73% from the audience. Beef season 2, if you want to check that out. I thought Beef season 1 had Steven Yeun, I guess he didn't make it to season 2. 88% on Rotten Tomatoes there. Also, Man on Fire season 1, which we talked about just yesterday. Man on Fire is pretty popular on Netflix so far. You can take a peek at that. Daredevil Born Again season 2 as well. 86% on Rotten Tomatoes, 87% from the fans out there. And those are some of the TV shows that you can check out there on your streaming platforms. I don't think I saw where From is at now. It was on Hulu originally, so maybe it's on the Disney Plus Hulu bundle kind of thing. So see if you can check that out over there as well. And that's all I got for you, folks. And as we continue, your weather update's coming up next.
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Mitchell's Only Live and Local Color Radar weather here on KMIT. Mostly clear tonight and breezy. Lows around 44. West winds up to 20. Gusts as high as 35. Wednesday, sunny high near 82 with west winds up to 10. Thursday, 20% chance of showers and thunderstorms after 1. Partly sunny with a high near 86 and windy. South-southeast winds up to 35. Gusts as high as 45. Friday, sunny and breezy, high near 83. For weather information 24 hours a day, go to the Central Electric Weather page at KMIT.com or you can visit MitchellNow.com. Right now, Mitchell, you're looking at about 76 degrees, sunny and windy, with 25-mile-an-hour winds out of the northwest. Hey, guys, as we're on our home stretch, we got a little bit more music to go. And by the way, we had a song request earlier in that noon hour I forgot to mention about. It was a George Strait song after our Farmers Trading Company update. A guy, young fella. It'll make him feel good. He's not old, by the way. Matt called in and recommended a George Strait song in that noon hour. Do not forget, you can call or email or text in. I mean, text or email. It's probably the way. Drew at KMIT.com to get some song requests in if you want to have that mixed into our lineup here. But we're going to get back to music. We have next up Chris Jansen with Me and a Beer coming up around the corner. Today's Golden Nugget.

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0: That's Ronnie Millsap with Any Day Now right here on 105.9 KMIT, and that's your Golden Nugget for today, brought to you by the Diamond Store. Millsap, who's a popular country pop singer, recorded the most widely known version of this song, Any Day Now. It was the lead single from his 1982 album titled Inside, and it peaked at number 14 on the Billboard Hot 100 chart, spending 9 weeks in the top 40. And it was originally recorded by Chuck Jackson. And this song, in addition, this version went to number one on both the Billboard Hot Country Singles chart for 1 week, as well as the Hot Adult Contemporary Singles for 5 weeks. It also went to number one on the Canadian Country and Adult Contemporary chart for 3 weeks. Millsap's producer, Tom Collins, encouraged Millsap to make the song sound different from the original by Chuck Jackson. As a result, Millsap recorded it in a different key and sang it softly. This song is about 3 minutes and 40 seconds in length, and it's your Golden Nugget brought to you by the Diamond Store. We do a classic Golden Nugget every Monday through Friday in your 3 o'clock hour at about 3:40. You can request Golden Nuggets because we do them by request by sending an email or text. 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They called in, but you can email or text. Again, that is drew@kmit.com, so we can get you hooked up for a Golden Nugget.
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Carrie Underwood before he cheats right here on KMIT. Well, folks, it's about time to head on out of here. We have had a nice little day here with you, and we won't leave you without giving you one more song, so make sure you stick around for the final song before we get to the 4 o'clock hour with Jess, because that's who's coming up 4 to 7, and then Backstage Country gets on rolling for the rest of the night. That's what we have on the docket for today. Make sure you go on out there, and if you cannot get blown away by the wind, enjoy the sunshine. You got plenty of days, I would say, to enjoy the sunshine, but hey. Tomorrow's never promised. We'll go out there and enjoy it while you can, but make sure that you're avoiding the wind if at all possible, if you can. It's quite windy out there, but still a good-looking day. So it compensates for the hot that you might be feeling out there. Ah, a nice breeze. Maybe a little bit too much of a breeze, but it's better than snow, rain, sleet, or anything like that. So go take your sunlight. But guys, I'll leave with the song. It's Zach John King with Get to Drinking. It's been the Afternoons with Uncle Drew. I'll catch you tomorrow.

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3: From the Mitchell Now News Desk, I'm Morgan McCarthy. Well, congratulations, graduates. More than 200 Dakota Wesleyan University students officially graduated Sunday, and this was during commencement ceremonies at the Corum Palace, with the Mitchell Republic showcasing some photos and university leaders encouraging graduates to carry the school's values of leadership, faith, and service forward into careers and communities. In all, it was 216 students walking the stage to receive degrees during that ceremony. As school officials say, graduates leave not only with diplomas, but those lifelong connections. Congratulations, graduates, and best of luck in your next endeavors. Well, planting season in South Dakota is off to a strong start for some farmers. As we look at that snapshot, there are farmers in places like Avon and Centerville that say late April rains have really helped with planting, and any additional rain would also be beneficial. The spraying and tilling work for farmers has begun, and you can probably see that in action some of these mornings here. Seeds are in the ground, and farmers say they're starting to cut hay and move to other aspects of farm that

always, of course, need attention. And Pete Lean and Sons say they're canceling a drilling project near the sacred Native American site. The exploratory graphite drilling operation was disrupted last week by protesters who chained themselves to the equipment. You may remember following this story. They say the drilling in the area was within a buffer zone of the Peislas sacred site in the Black Hills, an area that is said to be part of the Lakota people's creation story. The decision to halt the project was announced by the NDN Collective and Black Hills Clean Water Alliance, and the decision comes after a federal judge issued a temporary restraining order on drilling at the site. And you can find local headlines anytime and more stories with your stop at MitchellNow.com. From the Mitchell Now News Desk, I'm Morgan McCarthy. What if better?

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1: Good afternoon, I'm Jess. Plenty of sunshine for the rest of the day, around 77. Clear tonight, 45. It's going to be sunny on Wednesday with a high of 82. And then Thursday, some showers in the morning, then partly sunny and a high of 86. Right now it's 76 at the KMIT studio. Get weather anytime at KMIT.com.

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3: From the Mitchell Now News Desk, I'm Morgan McCarthy. Well, the Mitchell Board of Education reviewed the district's elementary school handbook during their latest meeting Monday night at the Mitchell Career and Technical Education Academy, with school officials saying the handbook remained largely unchanged from last year. The Mitchell Republic reports updates were limited to names, dates, and other non-substantive revisions. Board members also considered recommendations tied to South Dakota High School Activities Association, representation and constitutional amendments involving student eligibility, transfers, and some early graduation policies. In personnel matters, there were several resignations and new faculty hires approved for Mitchell Technical College, and the agenda also had the board recognizing students involved in several career and technical education organizations, including FFA, FBLA, FCCLA, Skills USA, and robotics programs. Get your dinner reservations ready. A longtime Mitchell favorite is making a comeback. Chef Louis returns to our area, and community members, you're invited to celebrate with a groundbreaking ceremony coming up next week. It'll be next Tuesday, so a week from today, which is May 20th already, and the future restaurant location will be on North Commerce Street. The Mitchell Chambers Connect Mitchell Committee says the ceremony marks the beginning of a new chapter for the popular restaurant, which has long held a special place here in the community. Well, across our state, the substance abuse curriculum started by South Dakota-based nonprofit Emily's Hope is expanding. The program is being implemented at schools statewide after a $518,000 award from the State Department of Social Services. The department controls the $99 million opioid settlement fund that was recently awarded to our state. And Emily's Hope has been developing the program for years for first graders through high schoolers. And that's the latest from the MitchellNow.com News Center.

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3: A memorial service for Robert Bob Creasy, age 63 of Geddes, will be held on Monday, May 18th at 10:30 a.m. at Calvary Baptist Church in Platte. There will be a prayer service Sunday evening at 7 p.m. at the church with visitation from 5 till 7 p.m. Dennis Zebart, age 80, went to meet his creator on Monday, May 11th, 2026 at his home near Delmont. Memorial Mass will be Monday, May 18th at 10:30 a.m. at Sacred Heart Catholic Church in Parkston. Visitation will be Sunday, May 17th from 5 till 7 p.m. with a 7 p.m. prayer service at Sacred Heart Catholic Church in Parkston. Memorials would be preferred in lieu of flowers. Arrangements are under direction of the Kane Brothers Funeral Home. Thelma Ann Hofer, age 93 of Mitchell, passed away Saturday, May 9th, 2026 at Avera Brady Health and Rehab. Mass of Christian burial will be at 10:30 a.m. Friday, May 15th at Holy Spirit Catholic Church with burial at Calvary Cemetery. Visitation will be from 5 until 7 p.m. Thursday, May 14th at the Will Funeral Chapel with a prayer service beginning at 6:30 p.m. Karen Tilberg Hansen, age 86 of Mitchell, passed away on Friday, May 8th, 2026 at Avera Brady Health and Rehab in Mitchell. Funeral services will be at 10:30 a.m. Thursday, May 14th at New Home Lutheran Church in Mitchell. Burial will be at New Home Lutheran Cemetery. Visitation will be from 5 till 7 p.m. on Wednesday at the church with a 6:30 p.m. prayer service. Arrangements by the Bittner Funeral Chapel. Amanda Solik, age 42 of Kimball, passed away Thursday, May 7th, 2026 at Sanford Chamberlain Medical Center in Chamberlain. Funeral arrangements are pending under direction of the Bittner Funeral Chapel. Alan Bellamy, age 72 of Mitchell, passed away Wednesday, May 6th, 2026 at his home in Mitchell. Funeral services will be at 10:30 a.m. Saturday, May 16th at First United Methodist Church in Mitchell. Burial will be at Graceland Cemetery in Mitchell. Visitation will be Friday from 5 until 7 p.m. at the church. Arrangements by the Bittner Funeral Chapel. Edward Ed Weber, age 76 of Mitchell, passed away Tuesday, May 5th, 2026 at Avera McKinnon Hospital in Sioux Falls. Funeral Mass will be at 10:30 a.m. Saturday, May 23rd at St. Peter and Paul's Catholic Church in Dimmick. Burial will be at St. Peter and Paul's Catholic Cemetery. Visitation will be Friday from 5 till 7 p.m. at the church with a 6:30 p.m. prayer service. Arrangements by the Bittner Funeral Chapel. David Dave Rumbolds, age 78 of Mitchell, passed away Sunday, May 3rd, 2026 at his home in Mitchell. Funeral services will be at 1 p.m. Sunday, June 14th at Bittner Funeral Chapel. Burial will be at the Sunset Memorial Cemetery in Mitchell. Gary Fessler, age 62 of Mitchell, passed away peacefully Thursday, April 30th, 2026 at his home. Visitation will be Saturday, May 16th from 1 till 3 p.m. at the Bittner Funeral Chapel with a 2:30 p.m. prayer service. Luke Reichs, age 46 of Ethan, passed away on Tuesday, April 28th, 2026. Funeral services will be at 10:30 a.m. Saturday, May 16th at Zion Lutheran Church in Mitchell. Burial will be at New Home Lutheran Cemetery in Mitchell. Visitation will be Friday from 5 until 7 p.m. at Zion Lutheran Church with a 6:30 p.m. prayer service. Sharon Ulmer, age 74 of Mitchell, passed away on Tuesday, May 5th, 2026 at Avera McKinnon Hospital in Sioux Falls. Memorial services are pending for late spring or early summer. The Will Funeral Chapel is entrusted with the arrangements. Donna Teedy went to her heavenly home on Sunday, May 3rd, 2026. Funeral services will be Saturday, May 23rd at 10:30 a.m., with visitation beginning at 9:30 a.m. at Salem Lutheran Church in Parkston and burial to follow at Graceland Cemetery in Mitchell.
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4: 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Inflation surges to the highest level in nearly 3 years. CBS News business analyst Jill Schlesinger.
5: The overall consumer price index up 3.8% from a year ago. The main driver of that increase

0: Not surprisingly, energy prices.
1: The Missouri Supreme Court upholds new U.S. House districts that could help Republicans win an extra seat. President Trump is heading to China to discuss several issues, including the war against Iran, which he says he's confident will end very soon.
2: We've beaten their militaries very soundly. That's over with. The blockade is very effective. It's been 100% effective. And one way or the other, it's going to work out very well.
1: Two American cruise ship passengers who were on the hantavirus hit cruise ship and are being monitored in Atlanta and 16 are at the University of Nebraska quarantine unit where Dr. Katie Willett is.
3: Every day we do twice a day symptom check and temperature check. 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
1: CBS News Brief. I'm Jennifer Kuiper.

Mitchell's only live in local Color Radar weather. There is a red flag warning in effect from noon until 9 p.m. today. Otherwise, you have partly sunny skies with highs near 77. Northwest winds as high as 30, gusts as high as 40. Tonight, mostly clear, lows around 43. Northwest winds at 20, gusts as high as 30. Wednesday, sunny high near 81. Thursday, 20% chance of showers, partly sunny with a high near 85. And Friday, sunny high near 84.

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2: Drew Avery here with your update on sports. Starting on the Mitchell side, the Colonel baseball team is postseason bound. The final South Dakota High School Baseball Association Class A standings were released yesterday, and Mitchell has landed as the number 11 seed, and they will face number 6 seeded Pierre beginning on Friday in a best 2 out of 3 series, where the winner will advance to the state tournament at Augustana University on May 22nd and 23rd. The matchup is set to be played in Pierre at Hyde Stadium. Mitchell swept Pierre in their only regular season meeting when they played a doubleheader at Drake Field in Mitchell. In the NBA, Luka Doncic says he wasn't close to returning from injury before the Lakers' season ended yesterday. Doncic says he never got close to being healthy enough to rejoin the Lakers in the playoffs. Doncic incurred a grade 2 hamstring strain on April 2nd, and the NBA scoring champ missed the Lakers' final 15 games, including their entire postseason run. After a shocking first-round series victory over Houston without Doncic, Los Angeles' season ended Monday night with a 115-110 loss to the defending champion Oklahoma City Thunder, who completed a 4-game sweep. Quote, I know some people wanted me to come back, but obviously I wasn't close to clearing, Doncic said. Quote, if I could be out there, I would be, 100%. Everybody in that room knows this is really tough. This is the best time to play basketball. Doncic said he is running and shooting, but he hasn't progressed to contact work in practice. The Slovenian superstar will probably need another week or two to reach that stage, which pushes his total recovery time toward the 2 full months that is often required for a return from that level of a hamstring injury. He also acknowledged that the disappointing end overshadowed the many good elements of his first

0: first full season with the Lakers. He averaged 33.5 points, 8.3 assists, and 7.7 rebounds while playing in 64 games. His partnership with LeBron James and Austin Reeves bloomed down the stretch of the regular season when the Lakers made a 14-2 run through March before Doncic and Reeves both incurred major injuries in the same game at Oklahoma City. Doncic signed a 3-year, $165 million contract extension with the Lakers last summer, keeping him with the 17-time NBA champions for at least two more seasons. In the NFL, Craig Morton, who became the first quarterback to start a Super Bowl for two franchises, dies at the age of 83. Morton, who spent 18 years in the NFL and became the first quarterback to start the Super Bowl for two franchises, the Dallas Cowboys and Denver Broncos, has died. He was 83. He died Saturday in Mill Valley, California, the Broncos confirmed through his family. Morton is one of only four quarterbacks to start the NFL's biggest game with two organizations. The other three, Peyton Manning, Tom Brady, and Kurt Warner, all ended up with at least one win. Morton's only Super Bowl ring came as a backup. His first Super Bowl start was in a turnover-plagued Super Bowl to end the 1970 season in a 16-13 loss by the Cowboys to the Colts. Morton threw the Cowboys' first touchdown pass in the title game. Known for his strong arm, Morton turned in a College Football Hall of Fame career at California, where he played for Coach Marv Levy and assistant Bill Walsh. Morton went fifth in the 1965 NFL draft to the Cowboys. Oakland also took him in the 10th round of the AFL draft. Morton threw for 27,908 yards over his career with 183 touchdowns and 187 interceptions. He ranked in the top 20 all-time in yards passing and TD passes when he retired following the 1982 season. He was voted into the Broncos' Ring of Fame in 1988 along with two other standouts from the 77 team, Haven Moses and Jim Turner. And that's your update on sports from the MitchellNow.com Sports Desk. I'm Drew Ivory. 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
7: Mitchell's

0: Angels only live in local color radar weather. There is a red flag warning in effect from noon until 9 p.m. today. Otherwise, you have partly sunny skies with highs near 77. Northwest winds as high as 30, gusts as high as 40. Tonight, mostly clear, lows around 43. Northwest winds at 20, gusts as high as 30. Wednesday, sunny high near 81. Thursday, 20% chance of showers, partly sunny with a high near 85. And Friday, sunny high near 84.
1: Do you have a claim against a bill collector who insists on calling you when you are trying to sleep? The court was wide awake while considering that question in the case of the suffering sleeper. I'm Curtis Howard with today's Point of Law.
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1: Bill Hollister worked the graveyard shift as a board engineer for a local radio station. He had Tuesdays and Saturday off. And while it was a pretty irregular life, Bill was a bachelor and really didn't mind. What he did mind, though, was the carpet he bought from a downtown department store. You see, it wasn't what he had ordered, and he had refused to pay for it. But the store claimed it was what he ordered and had assigned his account to a collection agency. One day around noon, as Bill was peacefully sleeping, his phone rang. Mr. Hollister, said the voice. This is Ed Kramer at Ace Collections. Now, I need to know when you intend to pay for this carpet. Well, Bill snarled back, I need to know when you're going to pick it up, because I'm not paying for something I didn't order. And he slammed down the phone. A few days later, Kramer woke Bill up again. You understand, Mr. Hollister, that you've been using that carpet for several months now, and it's certainly not resaleable. Now, I'd like to discuss this in a reasonable fashion. Get lost, said Bill as he hung up, rolled over, and went back to sleep. Well, Kramer tried several more times to talk to Bill, each time waking him up. And finally, Bill went to his attorney to file suit against the collection agency on the grounds of being a nuisance and invasion of privacy. In court, Bill's attorney said, This man works at night and sleeps during the day. He's been repeatedly awakened by these harassing phone calls, and a number of previous cases have held that this is, in fact, an invasion of privacy. The collection agency should be stopped and ordered to pay damages to my client. The agency's attorney said, Now, Bill never informed us that he was a day sleeper or that the calls had awakened him. He never complained that we were invading his privacy or that our collector was being a nuisance. He only contended that he'd never ordered the carpet. Should Bill receive damages for his loss of sleep? We'll hear the court's decision after this.
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1: Claim against a bill collector who repeatedly calls you when you're sleeping? Not in this situation, ruled a Missouri appeals court. Calls can only be considered a nuisance when the number of calls reaches a highly offensive or intolerable level. That had not happened in this case, and since Bill never bothered to inform the collection agency that he was a day sleeper, they cannot be held responsible for simply doing their job. Bill had no valid claim, and the case is dismissed. It's a point of law.
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0: CBS News Brief. President Trump heads to China for a summit with Xi Jinping. Trade will be a major topic for the two leaders. And CBS's Kelly O'Grady says Trump has some business leaders in tow.
1: There's a handful of CEOs that are going, everyone from Apple, Tim Cook. Of course, he's the outgoing CEO. You've got Elon Musk of Tesla.
0: The ranking member of the House Appropriations Subcommittee on Defense, Minnesota Democrat Betty McCollum, asks Defense Secretary Pete Hegseth if the Pentagon has a plan B to draw down troops and reset its war budget if Congress refuses to authorize continuing operations against Iran.
2: Certainly in this setting, we wouldn't reveal what the next step may be, considering the gravity of the mission that the president is undertaking to ensure that Iran never has a nuclear bomb.
0: The consumer price index surged at an annual rate of 3.8%. CBS News business analyst Jill Schlesinger.
3: The government says that the energy component of the consumer price index was responsible for 40% of the overall increase.
0: CBS News Brief, I'm Jennifer Kuiper.
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5: Mitchell's Only Live in Local Color Radar Weather. There is a red flag warning in effect from noon until 9 p.m. today. Otherwise, you have partly sunny skies with highs near 77. Northwest winds as high as 30, gusts as high as 40. Tonight, mostly clear, lows around 43. Northwest winds at 20, gusts as high as 30. Wednesday, sunny high near 81. Thursday, 20% chance of showers, partly sunny with a high near 85. And Friday, sunny high near 84.
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3: Mitchell's only live and local Color Radar weather. There is a red flag warning in effect from noon until 9 p.m. today. Otherwise, you have partly sunny skies with highs near 77. Northwest winds as high as 30, gusts as high as 40. Tonight, mostly clear, lows around 43. Northwest winds at 20, gusts as high as 30. Wednesday, sunny high near 81. Thursday, 20% chance of showers, partly sunny with a high near 85. And Friday, sunny high near 84.

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